1966 action right there from Small Faces. That was Shake. Before that, the Surefire Soul Ensemble on the Coal Mine Records label. Their album Step Down from 2022. And that was a song called Love Age. Howlin' Wolf, All Night Boogie, back to 1953. Began the show this evening with Horace Andy and Wicked Babylon Must Go. This is Positively Soul Street here on the Summit FM. Dave Swanson, your host, digging through the crates, bringing you the entertainment for this evening. Right now, back to 1963, Wilson Pickett and Baby Call on Me.

0: Lee Rogers right there from 1962 and Troubles. Had Lee Milton on the Stax label doing Bad Water. Carl Douglas from 1967 and Something for Nothing. And I don't think that's the same Carl Douglas of Kung Fu Fighting fame, but it's quite possible. Started that set out with Wilson Pickett and Baby Call on Me. You're tuned in to Positively Soul Street here on the Summit FM.
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0: Continuing on with the tunes out of the UK, this is the Dave Devaney 4 and Working Out.

The JB is Doing It to Death, 1973 release. Before that, a group called The Third Point from a single on the Soulfire label in 2001 and Majestic Soul. Before that, Mel and Tim, a 1969 top 10 hit, Backfield in Motion. Started that set out with the Dave Devaney 4 and Working Out. One last blast of music for you here tonight on Positively Soul Street. This is produced by Sly Stone from 1970. Little Sister and Stanga.

0: number two hit in 1967, and one of a couple different classic versions of I Heard It Through the Grapevine. Can't forget the Marvin Gaye, and can't forget the CCR. That was Gladys Knight and the Pips doing their take on it. Before that, Cyril Neville from 1969, Josie Records, and a song called Gossip. Started that set out with Little Sister and Stanga, produced by Sly Stone. And that will wrap up the show for this evening. Thanks for tuning in. Hope you enjoyed it. And we will meet you here next time.
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1: Some scattered showers moving in tonight, a low of 58 degrees, and then about 75 with scattered showers tomorrow. Looking at Thursday, about 77, rain in the forecast. In Athens tonight, showers move in, a low of 60. About 81 on Wednesday in Athens, and showers likely on Thursday with a high of 84. 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
3: Here are some things I learned this year. None of this knowledge is going to change my life, or yours, but it is fun to have this filed away somewhere. For example, the Donald Trump wax figure at Madame Tussauds has its hair made from a blend of both human and yak hair. The eyebrows are made from squirrel fur. The average American bra size is 34D. There's vodka from the exclusion zone around the Chernobyl reactor in Ukraine. There's only one bottle in existence, and the distillers say, no, it's no more radioactive than any other vodka, which I guess is good to know. Out of the UK, we hear this. Britain spend nearly 4 months of their lives waiting for the kettle to boil. A small inconvenience for a good cup of tea, I guess. And 2019 was the year one of the great controversies of the ages was settled for all time. An examination for the original patent for modern toilet paper. This is from 1891, filed by Seth Wheeler, the inventor of perforated toilet paper, illustrates that the roll should be hung on the dispenser so that things roll over, not under. Please, save your emails. That debate has been settled. The science is in. It's over. Move on. Meanwhile, I also have a long list of music-related facts that came to my attention over the past 12 months. Many of them were incorporated into various ongoing history programs over the last year. But then there's all this orphan stuff, material that's interesting and fascinating, but didn't make it into any program for whatever reason. Maybe they just didn't fit into any of this year's topics. Maybe this stuff was just too off-brand. Maybe these facts were just too out there. Couldn't find a spot for them. But I am determined that this research will not go to waste. I have distilled this information into a tight list of 60, so I may present them to you. This is the fifth annual edition of 60 Mind-Blowing Facts in 60 Minutes.
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2: Now, back to the ongoing history of new music with Alan Cross.

That's some early Green Day, the spring of 1990 to be exact, with a cover of a song by fellow Bay Area punks Operation Ivy. That's called Knowledge. And I think that's an appropriate start to a program that's overflowing with knowledge and trivia and information. It's just that not all of this stuff is useful. Maybe none of it. But it is fun. Hello again, I'm Alan Cross, and this is the fifth annual edition of a program I call 60 Mind-Blowing Facts About Music in 60 Minutes. Like I said, this is material uncovered during the last 12 months of researching this program, and it's material that really didn't have anywhere to go. These facts just languished as sticky notes on my desk. But rather than toss all these nuggets aside, I save them for this year-end program, a show where I gather all these stickies, put them in a pile, and basically read them off to you at random. You got it? So let's begin, and we'll start with a couple of Beatles facts. Random fact number one. In 2004, there was a tree planted in Griffith Park in Los Angeles and dedicated to the memory of George Harrison. He was big into gardening, so this seemed like the right thing to do when he died. After growing to more than 10 feet tall, this tree was attacked by an insect, which killed it. What kind of insect? A species of tree beetle. Therefore, a beetle tree was killed by a tree beetle. Number two, and this balances out the bad news about George's tree, his song Here Comes the Sun from the Abbey Road album is the most streamed of all Beatles songs. The most downloaded track is Let It Be, which is a Paul McCartney composition. Three, a man from England thought he'd scored the bargain of a lifetime when he found tickets to a Red Hot Chili Peppers concert in Belfast for just £30. He bought tickets, secured airfare, got a hotel, but when he arrived, he realized that the name of the group was the Red Hot Chili Pipers, which is a rock band featuring bagpipers. Four, the guy who voiced Tony the Tiger, you know, the Frosted Flakes character, is also the same person who sang throughout the holiday classic How the Grinch Stole Christmas. Five, there are many statues honoring rock stars around the world. Phil Lynott in Dublin, Bon Scott in Fremantle, Australia, Frank Zappa in Vilnius, Lithuania, the Beatles in Ulaanbaatar, Mongolia, Amy Winehouse in Camden Market, London. Well, Nick Cave is getting his own in his hometown of Warrakanabeel, Australia. He's naked, but for a loincloth, and he's riding a horse. Don't know why. Item six. People typically touch their phones 2,117 times a day. And as a bonus fact, just so you know, cell phones carry about 10 times the bacteria of most toilet seats. And seven, Steve Albini, the producer ranging from Nirvana to the Pixies to Veruca Salt to the Breeders, is a champion poker player. He was taught to play when he was just a kid by his great-grandmother, and earlier this year, he beat 30 other players to win his first World Series of Poker title, taking a pot of $106,000 in a seven-card stud tournament in Las Vegas. This gives us an excuse to play some Steve Albini-produced music like this.

Moving on with more of these 60 mind-blowing music facts in 60 minutes. We are up to number 8. A standard 12-inch, 33 1/3 RPM vinyl album features a spiral groove that runs about 427 meters to store about 20 minutes worth of music. As the record plays, the stylus vibrates 1,000 times a second. This subjects the stylus to a force of 90 Gs. If that stylus were an airplane, that sort of force would catapult the plane to the speed of Mach 2.6 in 1 second. So, respect to the stylus. 9. The next time you have a headache, remember that listening to Mozart increases the effectiveness of ibuprofen. Music paired with ibuprofen can also cut inflammation by up to 93%. Item 10. Robert Smith of The Cure has a habit of responding to email in all caps. Don't be offended. He's not yelling at you. That's just how he does things. And he only reads and responds to emails on Thursdays. 11. John Bechtel is Ministry's touring keyboard player. He's also played with Fear Factory, Killing Joke, and Prong. His sister is Alice Bechtel, a cartoonist that made the graphic novel Funhouse, which got turned into a Broadway musical. John is actually a character in both, but Alice is best known for creating the Bechtel test, which is the test that measures the representation of women in fiction. All right, you see what I mean about obscure and weird music trivia, right? Item 12. It's long been said that REM found their name by flipping through a dictionary at random. But according to a 2019 biography, REM was actually taken from the initials for Robert Eugene Meatyard, an obscure photographer from Kentucky who signed his prints as REM. Apparently, Michael Stipe was a fan. 13. The mother of Tom Morello, guitarist for Rage Against the Machine, Audioslave, and Prophets of Rage, was the homeroom teacher of Adam Jones, guitarist with Tool. Number 14. Dave Navarro of Jane's Addiction once wrote a love letter to singer Fiona Apple in his own blood. And 15. Keith Flint, the scary-looking dancer and singer with The Prodigy, took his own life on March 4th, 2019. But when he died, he owned a pub down the road, a place called the Leather Bottle. But he was also loaded with debt. So after his death, his possessions were auctioned off to pay everybody what they were owed. And among the items that were sold was a stuffed rabbit wearing a backpack and carrying a shotgun. I have no idea how much that went for, but I can tell you that the whole lot, everything that was up for sale, netted £350,000.

Picking up with our 60 facts in 60 minutes, we have item number 16. And this is back to vinyl for just a second. It takes between 100 and 150 tons of pressure to squeeze a lump of raw vinyl into a playable record. 17. According to a survey of 7,500 music fans by Paris-based streaming music service Deezer, it's necessary to listen to at least 78 minutes of music a day to ensure proper mental and physical well-being. Number 18. When Queen singer Freddie Mercury was suffering from the late stages of AIDS, he lost most of one of his feet to complications from the disease. 19. Somebody managed to recover a cigarette butt left behind somewhere by Rihanna. It was put up for sale on eBay with the caption, "Her lips touched it." Initial asking price, $500. I have no idea if anybody bought it. And number 20, over the course of their career, the Tragically Hip actually played more shows in America than they did in Canada. 561 U.S. gigs to 549 Canadian shows.

0: can't get over that. The Hip played more shows in America over their career than they did in Canada. Not by much, but still. I gotta dig deeper into that. We are one-third the way through this list of 60 mind-blowing music facts in 60 minutes, and we will pick things up with item number 21 next.
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0: This is the annual clear-out known as 60 Mind-Blowing Musical Facts in 60 Minutes. We are up to item number 21. If you suffer from road rage, scientists in Brazil have determined that you need to listen to instrumental versions of songs by Adele. This is important to know because if you're ever in Brazil, nearly 50,000 people die on the road in that country every year. The study determined that piano versions of Someone Like You and Hello work best. Fact number 22, Ed Sheeran's manager, made 30 million pounds this year. Considering that managers take a 15 to 20% cut of a client's earnings, that'll give you some idea of how much Sheeran made. 23, up until recently when hipsters started buying cassettes again, the biggest clients for blank cassettes were police forces who used them for suspect interviews. Number 24, the song Baby Shark has so far made its owners over $100 million. It's owned by a company called Smart Study out of South Korea and its education division, Pinkfong. A guy by the name of Kim Min-seok is a co-founder and beneficiary of all that wealth. Number 25, Lenny Kravitz isn't the only artist to get into designing condos for the Toronto market. Pharrell Williams is doing that too. He's working on two residential towers in Toronto. Moving on to number 26, Andrew Loog Oldham, the very first manager the Rolling Stones ever had, is now teaching a university course in Kamloops. And here's item 27. Julian Casablancas of The Strokes is something of an expert on the dangers of fascism. He even spoke on the subject at McMaster University in Hamilton this past year. Who knew that was a thing for him?

Let's continue with more mind-blowing music facts. Number 28. Crazy Town, the rap rock group, barely escaped serious injury when their tour van crashed into a moose near Sudbury on Halloween night. The van was totaled, so was the moose. Neither survived. Item number 29. Madonna apparently drinks her own urine. After a performance, she takes an ice bath to help with stiff muscles, bruises, and any injuries. She also says that, and this is a quote, "It's really good to drink urine after you've got out of the frozen bath." Again, I do not make this stuff up. This is the result of solid research. Item 30. Here's a prime example of something I found fascinating, but I just couldn't find a place to use it. The white bellbird, this is an actual bird, has a very, very loud song. This year, scientists finally succeeded in measuring exactly how loud this bird could sing. The answer is 125 decibels. To put that into perspective, 125 dB is louder than the PA at most rock concerts. It's also the equivalent of standing near a jet engine. And it's also the threshold where physical pain begins. This is one loud bird. Moving on to number 31. The Chinese government does not like hip-hop. They consider it to be subversive, disruptive, and anti-authoritarian. TV stations in China have been ordered never ever to show celebrities with tattoos, as well as other elements of, and again, this is a quote, hip-hop culture, subculture, and immoral culture. In 2019, this ban extended to men's earlobes. If a male performer appears on TV wearing an earring, well, that's bad hip-hop stuff, so the broadcaster is required by law to blur out that part of the performer's head. 32. The strangest box set of all time was released in 2019. In 1952, composer John Cage debuted a piece called 4 Minutes and 33 Seconds, which consists of 4 minutes and 33 seconds of silence. When performed live, the musicians just sit at their instruments and play nothing. The purpose is for the audience to listen to the sound of the environment. Call it an exercise in mindfulness. Many musicians have covered 4 minutes and 33 seconds, and in 2019, Mute Records compiled a bunch of them in a box set featuring Depeche Mode, New Order, Moby, Erasure, Afghan Whigs, and several dozen more. So let's just think about that for a second. More than 50 artists playing nothing. Number 33, the KLF, one of the most subversive experimental bands in the history of British music. Remember that this is a band that burned £1 million in cash in public. Came up with the idea of building a pyramid made of the remains of 34,592 dead people. Construction on this pyramid began on November 23, 2018 in the Liverpool area. And if you want to participate, you can reserve your spot in the pyramid for just £99. Wonder if they'll burn that. Item 34, this deals with luggage. There was once a certain story about Weezer's Rivers Cuomo and how he made it past fans to the stage at certain gigs. He'd exit the tour bus, climb into some kind of wheelie bin, maybe a road case, and then be pushed undetected by roadies to wherever he needed to be, out of sight of fans. Well, that's nothing. Apparently Taylor Swift travels in a suitcase. Not with, in. Back in the summer of 2017, a paparazzi snapped a picture of two men carefully carrying a large and bulky suitcase out of her apartment in New York. A website captioned it this way, "Taylor Swift being transported in a huge suitcase from her Tribeca apartment into her truck in the trunk." Almost a dozen of Taylor Swift's security guards were present to move this package carefully as Taylor Swift remains to be unseen for a long time. And item 35 involves hobbies of rock stars. Damon Albarn of Blur is a killer at ping pong. Rivers Cuomo likes to knit. Guy Berryman of Coldplay is a collector of expensive cars and likes to race. Stephen Morris of New Order has a collection of vintage military vehicles. He has a tank. Dexter of The Offspring is a certified pilot. He once had his own Soviet MiG, still might. And Jack White? Jack likes to relax by doing taxidermy. Well,

Jack White, taxidermist aficionado. Moving on, item 36. The internet features all kinds of strangely formatted radio stations. There's one called Woof Drive All Dog Radio. It features songs, parodies, poetry, and stories, plus all sorts of recordings of barking and howling. Apparently dogs love it. Still with dogs, and this is number 37 on our list, science has confirmed that the best music you can play for your dog is reggae, and the best reggae are tunes that approximately match a dog's resting heartbeat. And if you don't have any Bob Marley, which works the best, soft rock is also quite soothing for them. 38. Sharks, on the other hand, seem to really like jazz. Macquarie University in Australia conducted some tests where sharks were rewarded with food. This was augmented by underwater speakers playing a variety of music. Turns out the sharks responded best to the food when they were played jazz, specifically the Mingus Big Band playing Haitian Fight Song. Item number 39. This has to do with strange tribute bands. Koi Division plays Joy Division songs while wearing fish masks. The Ramones are some middle-aged women from Philadelphia that play nothing but songs by the Ramones. Mini Kiss features three little people, they're all under 4 feet, and a 300-pound female singer. And here's my favorite, Mac Sabbath. They play nothing but Black Sabbath covers while dressed up as various characters from the McDonald's universe. Ronald McDonald, Mayor McCheese, Grimace, the Hamburglar. And they get some pretty prestigious gigs, too, some festivals. And item number 40, music merch is a $3 billion a year business. Most of it involves t-shirts, posters, programs, and the like. But Queens of the Stone Age issued official Queens of the Stone Age butcher paper. You know the brown stuff you wrap meat and fish in? The band created rolls of the stuff and distributed them to independent butchers from L.A. to Seattle to London. Why? No one knows.

0: We are now two-thirds the way through our journey of 60 mind-blowing music facts in 60 minutes. The final 20 are coming up next. Don't go anywhere.
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2: 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And it wasn't until this year that I joined The Summit. 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
2: 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My name is Eric, and I am a longtime listener, and now, thank goodness, a member as of 2025.
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0: This is an audio version of my annual office cleanup. I call this 60 mind-blowing music facts in 60 minutes. This is nothing but a collection of random facts that I discovered over the past year but had nowhere to use them. So I saved them up for this one big annual data dump. And we are now up to item number 41. U2 is the highest grossing touring act of the 2010s. They brought in $1.04 billion on the road in the last 10 years. Number two on the list is the Rolling Stones. No big surprise there. $929 million. And at number three, Ed Sheeran. $922 million. Item 42. There was a survey by a secondary ticket seller in the UK. It asked music fans about their sexual performance and preferences. Blues fans apparently last the longest in bed with an average time of 16 minutes. And 17% of all music fans admit to leaving in their Apple AirPods while doing it. Number 43, and this goes back to box sets and reissues. Massive Attack put out an edition of their legendary Mezzanine album. It came in a can of spray paint containing audio that was encoded in DNA. I dare you, try and play that one. Number 44, Keith Richards hasn't had a drink in over a year, allegedly. He says he just got fed up with it. Number 45, legendary singer Billie Holiday used to babysit actor Billy Crystal, and that's because Holiday recorded for Commodore Records, which was co-owned by Crystal's father. Again, don't know what you can do with that, but there you go. Item 46, the last thing you want to do in a karaoke bar in the Philippines is sing My Way, the Frank Sinatra song. Between 2002 and 2012, at least a dozen people were shot dead while singing that song. I don't know if things have improved since, but I wouldn't chance it. And item 47 of 60. If you ever find yourself in need of a plumber while at a Cage the Elephant show, talk to singer Matt Schultz. He used to work in construction. Plumbing was his specialty.

We're now up to mind-blowing music fact 48 of 60. When Celine Dion released a line of gender-neutral children's clothing, she was attacked on two fronts. First of all, conspiracy-minded people started spreading stories that the designs on the clothes showed that she was definitely in league with the Illuminati. Second, an exorcist opined that she was in league with Satan because anything involving gender-neutral attributes was against the will of God. Item 49. Martin Hanford, creator of the Where's Waldo books, began his professional life as an illustrator of album artwork. If you want to see an example of his pre-Waldo work, track down an album called Magnets by the Vapors. See if you can find the hidden assassin on the front cover. Number 50. Musicians have the shortest lifespan of anyone in the general population. This is the conclusion of a University of Sydney professor who studied the death of musicians between 1950 and 2014. He compared those deaths to the general population and discovered that the average lifespan of a musician is 25 years shorter. 51. Some members of the British Navy were able to ward off some Somali pirates along the east coast of Africa by blasting them with songs by Britney Spears. Oops, I Did It Again and Baby One More Time seemed to do the trick. 52. Eminem is a member of the Illuminati, or rather, his replacement is. There's a conspiracy theory that's been circulating since the days of AOL chat rooms in 2000 that Eminem actually died in a car accident on December 15th, 2000. What we see today is a clone that was created by the super scientists of the Illuminati. Item number 53. Moby worked his way into the strangeness that is the Trump administration. He would like us to know that he's very well connected. As far back as 2017, he claimed that the so-called P-tape referenced in the Steele dossier is 100% real. This year, he connected the son of a dead Deutsche Bank executive with documents pertaining to Donald Trump's finances to Adam Schiff, the chairman of the House Intelligence Committee. Those documents were subpoenaed as part of the impeachment inquiry. 54. A man from Manchester was threatened with jail time after he wouldn't stop playing Underworld's Born Slippy on repeat at 3 in the morning. Each time the cops were called, they would remove all his speakers, amps, and other electronics from the house. But he replaced them every single time. Last I heard, he was ordered to pay a fine of £1,500. And item number 55, you can buy Green Day coffee. Billy Joe Armstrong and Mike Dirnt have a company called Oakland Coffee Works. Organic beans, of course. And it's the first company to use mass-produced bags and pods that are completely compostable.

We're now in the final stretch of our 60 mind-blowing music facts in 60 minutes. And here we go with number 56. One of the strangest concerts of the last year was when three members of KISS, in full makeup, played a gig for eight people aboard a fishing boat off the coast of Australia. The plan was to use the low-frequency sounds of rock and roll to attract sharks to a place where people on a glass-bottom boat could watch them. Unfortunately, no sharks turned up. 57. Hordes of fans poured out of a Janet Jackson concert in Australia in November because the lip-syncing was so horrible. 58. If you're behind in your podcast listing, no wonder. In the last year, 11,100,000 new podcast episodes were released. Item 59. Drake is deeply into conspicuous consumption and bling. In November, he took delivery of a Rolls-Royce SUV called the Bushacan. He was the very first person in the world to take delivery of one of these things. And the price? Just under $1 million. Yeah, take that off-road. And finally, the 60th of 60 mind-blowing music facts in 60 minutes is this. Now that we're at the end of a decade, it's time to look back on some accomplishments. And here's a big one. The biggest rock album of the 2010s. And you can choose whatever metric you want, from sales to streams to whatever. The biggest rock album of the 2010s was Blurry Face from 21 Pilots. It stayed on the charts for 234 weeks. It was number one for 9 weeks. And all songs from the album have been streamed 3.5 billion times. I wonder if the guys are still so stressed out.

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6: 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Talk to you next time. I'm Alan Cross.
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How do I find them? 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

Adele, The Beatles, and Elton John didn't come out of the womb with platinum albums. Stevie Wonder, Jay-Z, and U2 weren't born with Grammys. All of them, at some point, were new artists. 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

0: The station that Jerome Monroe Smucker would have listened to when he founded J.M. Smucker Company in 1897 in Orrville. 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

Nothing beats new. 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
1: Hey, I'm Annie Lillis, and I'm from Akron, Ohio. And now I'm on the road full-time with the Surfer Jets.
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2: Hello, Summit listeners, and welcome to installment number 2 of Annie A Go-Go. I am still Annie, and I am still on the road with my band, the Surfer Jets. And in fact, we're going to be out here for a minute because we are only 2 shows down on a 21-night run. So we are in the thick of it now. And I got to tell you, the first couple shows, they went really well. Night 1 was in Fort Collins, and night 2 was in Billings, Montana last night, and we had great crowds, amazing energy, and you know, that's how you want to kick off the tour because that energy can carry you a long way down the road. So I'm still thinking about Billings last night because it was cool. I had never played there before. I've stopped there several times on the road because it's kind of situated off of 90 in a way between major cities where if you're going from, say, Minneapolis to Seattle, you might stop in Billings for the night, which is exactly what I did on tour years ago with a totally different band, actually, from our great state of Ohio. I was on tour with Jessica Lee Mayfield at the time. And I remember we stopped in Billings for the night. And we got there and my bandmates were like, I don't know, I don't feel like going out tonight. But something in me, I just got a wild hair. And I was like, you know what I'm going to do tonight? I am going to walk over to the casino next to our hotel and I'm going to go talk to strangers for a little bit. And if you know me in my real life, which is what I call my life outside of touring, if you know me in real life, you know that that's not something I would normally do. But there's something about being on tour that makes me feel like I can do and say and even wear things I wouldn't normally at home. And I've been thinking about this, and I think it's just that ephemeral quality of touring. Because, you know, let's say you make a fool of yourself in a city, you say something dumb, you play something silly on stage and make a mistake. Ultimately, it really doesn't matter because you know tomorrow you're just hitting the road and moving on to a new city. And that's the beauty of touring. And I'm just thinking about this night in Billings I had years ago, and I haven't kept in touch with any of the people I met that night, but we had such a fun time just talking, and I learned their stories and laughing. And I don't know, it's just cool to have these little vignettes, these strange little moments peppered all over the world. And I'm just so grateful to do what I do because that's like the beauty of this job, truly. It's all these fun and strange little memories. So today, I really wanted to pick a song that I felt like encapsulates how it feels to be on tour. And you know, there's so many classic road songs. I've got playlists full of them, but I wanted to pick like the quintessential one. And for me, I would say that is Pavement's Range Life from their 1994 album, Crooked Rain, Crooked Rain. And I hope you enjoy it. And I want to tell you, if you want to look out for me on tour and see what I'm up to visually, you can check me out on Instagram at Very Famous Drummer or follow my band, the Surfer Jets, on all social media. And again, Summit listeners, thank you for listening. I will catch you on down the road. Take care.

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That almost dreamlike experience with the anticipation of dropping the needle on new vinyl, of unwrapping a fresh disc, or of hitting play on a new download. What could emerge from your speakers could be anything. As purveyors of new music, we know exactly how you feel. Let's experience together, again, right now, on The Summit.

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Adele, The Beatles, and Elton John didn't come out of the womb with platinum albums. Stevie Wonder, Jay-Z, and U2 weren't born with Grammys. All of them, at some point, were new artists. We take great pride in doing a deep dive into finding new performers, both nationally and locally, and giving them exposure for you. Here's another one, now, on The Summit.

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When the truck pulls up and drops it at your front door, fresh, shiny, and gleaming, here's a delivery. 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

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Sorry. Man, they've been attacking me lately during some of the sessions. This is crazy. 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

I'm Alan Cross, host of the ongoing history of new music on The Summit FM. You know, I'm up here in Canada, but even I know how important The Summit is to the U.S. music scene. 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

somewhere in the attic, in a basement, in a Zoom call between co-writers, in front of a laptop at a coffee shop, an unproven, untested musician, writer, or producer is writing a lyric, a verse, trading licks, and finding just the right sound. New music is being created, and we're into finding it and playing it for you. Here's some of it now on The Summit.

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Because, ladies and gentlemen, you have knocked her up. I have tasted the minds of the maggots of the universe, but I was not offended, for I knew I had to rise above it all or drown in my own

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1: My first experience with the Summit was when my friend told me, you have to hear this artist named John Eddy. They're playing a song on the Summit called If You're Here When I Get Back. And I found the Summit and I listened and for that song to come on. And when I heard that song, I was just blown away, and then I became a favorite.
0: Are you thinking about becoming a member for the first time? 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
1: Well, the Summit is so different from local music because they don't have commercials. 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I've just been introduced recently to a band called The Trues, which I never would have known about unless I had attended a Studio C session.
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2: And it's that time once again. Andrew James back with you. Coffee's on, music stacked and ready to go. Gonna start things off with The Heavy.

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and Wine on the Summit FM. The latest track, In Your Ocean, off the album Hen's Teeth. And the heavy before that, starting off our time together with What Makes a Good Man. Well, good Wednesday morning to you. Andrew James sliding back into the big chair. Coming up for you, got Erasure, new one from Goose. Going to hear from the Pretenders and Royal Lotus as well. And I want to take a moment and say thank you to the folks who help make this radio station happen each and every single day. Our members, listeners just like you, who financially support what we do here at the Summit FM. 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Want to say thanks to Dale and Lori from Navarre. Also thanks to David and Jill and William and Christine, all from Hudson. They renewed their support. Tony and Mary from Warren renewed as well. Like I said, every single day we could not do what we do without the support of our members. 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It gets you to the safe and secure online form. Real easy to fill that out. Only takes a couple of minutes. We need some basic information about you. Need your name, obviously. Address, so that we can send you your new member packet. Your phone number, email address. Very, very important. Because that's how we communicate with you for Studio C sessions and sounding boards and movie nights and all the things that we do with our members. Once we've got your basic information, we need to know what level you'd like to pledge at. A lot of folks come on board for the very first time at that $10 a month level, which is great. Maybe you could do $15, $20 a month. Maybe you could do a dollar a day. You could be a member of the day. Maybe you are in a position where you could do $84 a month, which is our guitar club level, our red guitar club level. We know that's not for everybody, but there are folks out there who can do that, and we have quite a few Red Guitar members. There's extra perks that go along with that, and you can find out more about that under support on our website. And then once we know what level, how would you like to pay for it? You can put it on credit card. We can send you an invoice. You can mail in a check. We can do it directly from your checking account through electronic funds transfer. Just need the routing and account number. Super easy. That way you don't have to worry about, you know, credit card or debit card expiring or being compromised. It's all safe and secure online, encrypted, and that information stays in the cloud. We don't even get to see it here at the Summit FM. 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Let's get back to the music. 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

Another new track from Goose here on the Summit FM. 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Erasure before that with Chains of Love, and Matt Carney started things off with Nothing Left to Lose. 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Andrew James with you. Got Royal Otis on the way, Bob Dylan, the new one from Meek, and here's Chrissy and the Pretenders on the Summit FM.

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0: Akron, Canton, Youngstown weather at the Summit.
1: Increasing clouds and breezy today with a high near 78 degrees. Tonight, cloudy and windy with showers, low around 65. Mix of sun and clouds and windy tomorrow with a chance of showers, high near 80. In Athens today, increasing clouds and breezy with a high near 82. Tonight in Athens, cloudy and windy, chance of showers and thunderstorms, low around 70. And in Athens tomorrow, cloudy and windy with a chance of showers and thunderstorms and a high near 83. With this look at your Summit FM forecast, I'm Andrew James.
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0: it hurts more vivid and worse, but I feel it deserve. 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
1: 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This is the Summit FM. Meek right there, the new tune, Fabulous. Bob Dylan before that with the classic From a Buick 6. Had Royal Otis in there covering the Sophie Ellis Bexter tune, Murder on the Dance Floor. And Chrissy Hynde and the Pretenders started us off with Talk of the Town. 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Andrew James kicking back in the big chair on this Wednesday morning. Still to come this hour, new music for you from Bleachers and the Stones. Here's The Runt on the Summit.

0: where the rubber meets the road. Goodyear, Firestone, Goodrich, and General Tire. All part of the Rubber City heritage. We are Akron Proud on the Summit.
1: Well, it is all nice and decent, little bit of crew. This is Mr. Cat and Sugar Ray, right?

If you're one of those who believes the best music was released decades ago, you haven't been listening to The Summit enough. There is so much great music played, exposed, discovered every day on The Summit.

Another new track from Bleachers on the Summit FM. We Should Talk, off the album Everyone for 10 Minutes. Bleachers going to be playing Jacob's Pavilion on Friday night. Elvis Costello before that, Waiting for the End of the World, had Sugar Ray in there with Fly, their breakthrough hit off their sophomore album Floored, which came out this day in 1997. And Todd Rundgren started things off for us with Couldn't I Just Tell You? Well, I'm going to tell you what's coming up next hour as we head off into this Wednesday together. Got Stone Roses for you, Morrissey, Delirium with Sarah McLachlan, new tracks from Bruce Hornsby, The Strokes and Gorillaz, The Vindies in a local music spotlight, and more. So stick around. That's all coming your way next hour. In the 8 o'clock hour this morning, going to give you a chance to win tickets to see Gary Clark Jr. live in concert at Northfield Park Racino on Monday, September 14th. Those tickets are courtesy of Live Nation, so be listening for the cue to call in and win. Right now, it's one Myra Ellen Amos. We know her better as Tori.

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Look both ways. 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

0: Akron, Canton, Youngstown weather at the Summit.
1: Increasing clouds and breezy today with a high near 78 degrees. Tonight, cloudy and windy with showers, low around 65. Mix of sun and clouds and windy tomorrow with a chance of showers, high near 80. In Athens today, increasing clouds and breezy with a high near 82. Tonight in Athens, cloudy and windy, chance of showers and thunderstorms, low around 70. And in Athens tomorrow, cloudy and windy with a chance of showers and thunderstorms and a high near 83. With this look at your Summit FM forecast, I'm Andrew James.
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1: And it's time to jump into another hour of commercial-free music on your Wednesday morning. Got the new one for Bruce Hornsby on the way. Going to hear from Morrissey and Delirium and Sarah McLachlan. And here's the Stone Roses on the Summit FM.

That almost dreamlike experience with the anticipation of dropping the needle on new vinyl, of unwrapping a fresh disc, or of hitting play on a new download. 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As purveyors of new music, we know exactly how you feel. Let's experience together, again, right now, on The Summit.

Bruce Hornsby on the Summit FM. Title track to the new one, Indigo Park, which came out the beginning of April. Stone Roses before that with one of my favorites, Love Spreads. Had the Stones in there with the new one, In the Stars, off Foreign Tongues, which comes out on July 10th. And Tori Amos started things off for us with Big Wheel. Andrew James getting you up and going on this Wednesday. Got Delirium and Sarah McLachlan on the way for you. The Strokes, Billy Joe Armstrong, and Fontaine's D.C. 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Taking us back to 1991, Mr. Positive, Morrissey on the Summit.

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This is the Summit FM. The Strokes right there. The new one, Going Shopping, off the album Reality Awaits. And they will be at Blossom on Friday night in support of that record. Delirium and Sarah McLachlan before that with Silence, and Morrissey started things off with Our Frank. 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Andrew James with you. Got Fontaines D.C. coming up, Depeche Mode, the new one from Gorillaz, and covering Stiff Baiters, here's Green Day frontman Billy Joe Armstrong with Not That Way Anymore on the Summit FM.

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0: Akron, Canton, Youngstown weather at the Summit.
1: Increasing clouds and breezy today with a high near 78 degrees. Tonight, cloudy and windy with showers, low around 65. Mix of sun and clouds and windy tomorrow with a chance of showers, high near 80. In Athens today, increasing clouds and breezy with a high near 82. Tonight in Athens, cloudy and windy, chance of showers and thunderstorms, low around 70. And in Athens tomorrow, cloudy and windy with a chance of showers and thunderstorms and a high near 83. With this look at your Summit FM forecast, I'm Andrew James.
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New music from Gorillaz on the Summit FM, Orange County, off the album The Mountain. Depeche Mode before that, flashing back to 81 for Just Can't Get Enough, had Fontaines D.C. in the mix with Starburster, and Green Day frontman Billy Joe Armstrong started things off with a great cover of the Stiff Bader's Frank Sesich tune, Not That Way Anymore, off his 2020 release, No Fun Mondays. That was the covers album that he did during the lockdown, and you might remember, too, he also did live streaming broadcasts of some of the songs. Every Monday, he would do a new song at his home studio with his sons. 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For tickets and lineup, wadsworthsquare.org. Andrew James sending you off to whatever you might be up to on this Wednesday. Still to come this hour, new music from the Vindies and Beck. And here's Steve Earle on the Summit FM.

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new music and a local music spotlight here on the Summit FM. Youngstown favorites, the Vindies, right there with Same Stars off the new album, Trapdoor. Tom Petty and the Heartbreakers before that with King's Highway, and Steve Earle started things off for us with The Revolution Starts Now. Well, let's see what's coming up next hour as we get into the Wednesday workday. Got Dave Matthews Band for you, Susie Quattro and the Chili Peppers, new one from Biba Doobie, Mumford & Sons, Teddy Thompson, and I'll have your first chance of the day to win tickets to see Gary Clark Jr. live in concert at Northfield Park Racino on Monday, September 14th, courtesy of Live Nation. So be listening for the cue to call in and win. Wrapping up the 7 o'clock hour, one of the bands who made their U.S. concert debut in New York City this day, 1965.

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1: I think the vibe is totally community, the connection between all the people. 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I got a Vindies t-shirt on too. You can strike up a conversation. Next thing you know, it's about the Summit. Next thing you know, it's about another band. And, you know, you can really get to know people, get to be friends with people at these events.
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1: I think it's important to be a member because I would be heartbroken if the station disappeared, and I'm sure a lot of others would also. It really has been a lifeline in so many ways. I just became a Red Guitar Club member, which the emails are even more involved. I haven't even been able to go to everything I'm invited to. 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

0: Akron, Canton, Youngstown weather at the Summit.
1: Increasing clouds and breezy today with a high near 79 degrees. Tonight, cloudy and windy with showers, possible thunderstorms, low around 65. Sunny and windy tomorrow with a chance of afternoon showers, high near 80. In Athens today, sunny and breezy with a high near 82. Tonight in Athens, cloudy and windy, chance of showers and thunderstorms, low around 70. And in Athens tomorrow, cloudy and windy with a chance of showers and thunderstorms and a high near 83. With this look at your Summit FM forecast, I'm Andrew James.
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1: And it's time to get the Wednesday workday underway. Got the new one from Biba Doobie with the Marias coming up for you. Susie Quattro and Chili Peppers. And here's Dave Matthews Band on The Summit FM.
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New music discovery here on the Summit FM. Biba Doobie right there with help from the Marias on All I Did Was Dream of You. Dave Matthews Band before that with Every Day. Had Beck in the mix with his new single Ride Lonesome. No word whether that's going to be part of a full album or it's just going to stay a single release. And the Kinks started things off with You Really Got Me. And it was on this day, 1965, the Kinks and the Moody Blues made their U.S. concert debut with a show at the Academy of Music in New York City. Andrew James getting you settled into the Wednesday work day. Got the Red Hot Chili Peppers coming up for you. New tracks from Mumford & Sons and Sierra Farrell. Teddy Thompson's latest as well. 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Also, don't forget a little later on this hour, chance for you to win tickets to see Gary Clark Jr. live in concert at Northfield Park Racino on Monday, September 14th. Those tickets are courtesy of Live Nation, so be listening for the cue to call in and win. Taking us back to it, 1974, Susie Quattro on the Summit FM.

Latest from Mumford & Sons here on the Summit FM, this time with help from Sierra Farrell, the new duet version of Here, that song originally done with Chris Stapleton off the new album Prize Fighter, and got to see them do that song together a week ago Saturday. Family and I were out in Boulder, Colorado to see Mumford & Sons. Sierra Farrell was the second opener on that show. She came out, did Here with them during kind of their normal set, and then when they did the little kind of unplugged B-stage set, she came out and sang another song with them as well. Chili Peppers before that with Go Robots off their 11th studio album, The Getaway, which came out this day back in 2016. That was their first album since 2011 and their first since 1991 without Rick Rubin producing. Danger Mouse actually produced that album for him. And Suzy Quatro started things off for us with Devil Gate Drive. 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Andrew James with you. Got Bridget Calls Me Baby on the way, Cocteau Twins, and the new one from Michael Stipe and Andrew Watt. Plus, your first chance of the day to win tickets to see Gary Clark Jr. live in concert at Northfield Park Racino on Monday, September 14th. Those tickets are courtesy of Live Nation, so get ready for the cue to call in and win. Got the new one for you now from Teddy Thompson, off his album Never Be the Same. This one's called So This Is Heartache on the Summit FM.

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1: Increasing clouds and breezy today with a high near 79 degrees. Tonight, cloudy and windy with showers, possible thunderstorms, low around 65. Sunny and windy tomorrow with a chance of afternoon showers, high near 80. In Athens today, sunny and breezy with a high near 82. Tonight in Athens, cloudy and windy, chance of showers and thunderstorms, low around 70. And in Athens tomorrow, cloudy and windy with a chance of showers and thunderstorms and a high near 83. With this look at your Summit FM forecast, I'm Andrew James.
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1: It's as easy as clicking on the donate button on the upper right-hand side of the homepage. Got the new one from Michael Stipe and Andrew Watt on the way for you. Sarah Bareilles and Sarah Watkins recorded live in Studio C. But first, I need caller 5 at 330-761-3099. Caller 5 wins a pair of tickets to see Gary Clark Jr. at Northfield Park Racino on Monday, September 14th. That's caller 5 at 330-761-3099. For two tickets to see Gary Clark Jr. at Northfield Park Racino in September, as the music continues with the Cocteau Twins on the Summit FM.

Michael Stipe and Andrew Watt here on the Summit FM. New tune there called I Played the Fool. Cocteau Twins before that with Carolyn's Fingers. Had Bridget Calls Me Baby in there with Impressively Average. And Teddy Thompson started off the set for us with So This Is Heartache off his new one, Never Be the Same. 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For more information, PackardMuseum.org. Andrew James working along with you for a little while longer. Laura Smiley will be in at the top of the hour once again for Matt Anthony. And between now and then, new music for you from Squeeze and Death Cab for Cutie. And right now we're going to kick off a set brought to you by the letter S. Here's Sarah Bareilles on the Summit FM.

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0: music from Squeeze here on the Summit FM. Why don't you? Off the Trixies album, and they will be touring in support of that record. They're playing Jacobs Pavilion with special guests Adam Ant and Haircut 100 on September 1st. Sarah Watkins before that with Tenderhearted, recorded live in Studio C back in January of 2017. And Sarah Bareilles started things off for us with Brave. Well, it's time for me to slide on out for now. Got to make room for Laura Smiley, who's in for Matt Anthony again today. She's got commercial-free music for you next hour from Jane's Addiction, Counting Crows, and Fastball. New tracks from Metric and Olivia Dean, Detention, in a local music spotlight. All that and more coming your way next hour with Laura. She's got a couple of concert announcements to kick off the 10 o'clock hour today. And she'll have another chance for you to win in the 10 o'clock hour. Tickets for Gary Clark Jr. He's going to be live in concert at Northfield Park Racino on Monday, September 14th. Those tickets are courtesy of Live Nation, so be listening to Laura for that next cue to call in and win. Getting me out the door, Luca Bloom, taking us back to 1992. Here's I Need Love on the Summit FM. Have a great Wednesday.
1: When I'm alone in my room, sometimes I stare at the wall. In the back of my mind, I hear my conscience call, telling me I need a girl who is as sweet as a dove. For the first time, I can see I need love. There I was, joking at my games. So many hearts and I'm saying no names. 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I can feel it inside, I can't explain how it feels. All I know is that I'll never dish another raw deal. Playing make-believe, pretending that I'm true. Holding in my laugh as I say I love you. Say no more, I whisper in your ear. I say I love you, I will always be here. And though I often reminisce, I can't believe that I found desire for true love floating around inside my soul, because my soul is cold. Half of me deserves to be this way until I'm old. 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

0: Akron, Canton, Youngstown weather at the Summit.
1: Increasing clouds and breezy today with a high near 79 degrees. Tonight, cloudy and windy with showers, possible thunderstorms, low around 65. Sunny and windy tomorrow with a chance of afternoon showers, high near 80. In Athens today, sunny and breezy with a high near 82. Tonight in Athens, cloudy and windy, chance of showers and thunderstorms, low around 70. And in Athens tomorrow, cloudy and windy with a chance of showers and thunderstorms and a high near 83. With this look at your Summit FM forecast, I'm Andrew James.
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2: Well, good morning and happy Wednesday to you. This is Laura Smiley. I hope you are having a great Wednesday. A big shout out to Andrew James for getting us started this morning. He's got the coffee pot on when I get here to The Summit. I appreciate it so much. On deck this hour, I've got Olivia Dean. We're going to hear from Fastball, Counting Crows, and Metric. But right now, Jane's Addiction from 87. It is the classic, Jane Says, on The Summit.

Unique, original, one of a kind, genuine. Sure, these words partially explain you as a member and listener of the Summit, but they also help to define the characteristics of new music. It's why we, and you, like it so much. Here's more to enjoy right now on the Summit.

out of Canada and off of their 12th LP. That is Metric here on the Summit. The new LP is called Romanticize the Dive, and that one is called Victim of Luck. Ahead of Metric and kicking off the 9 o'clock hour for us, it was Jane's Addiction, going back to the Nothing Shocking CD with the song Jane Says. Well, it is a busy, busy, busy morning here at the Summit. Coming up, I have a couple of different concert announcements. I've got tickets to give away. You're going to want to listen for that cue to call in and win. There's just a lot happening in the air here at the Summit. On deck, I've got Red Wanting Blue and James Morrison. And right now, a deep cut from the Counting Crows. Going back to the Hard Candy album from 02, this is Miami on the Summit.

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1: 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That is a musician that will make you cool with the kids. She recently won 4 Brit Music Awards and was named Best New Artist at the Grammys. That is Olivia Dean with the song So Easy to Fall in Love. Ahead of Olivia, it was Fastball, taking us back to high school with the album All the Pain Money Can Buy with the song Out of My Head. 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Well, coming up, we've got Akron's own The Black Keys. We're going to hear from Summit sweetheart Brandi Carlile. But first, it is Scott, Greg, Mark, Eric, and Dean. I'm talking about Athens' own Red Wanting Blue. This is Hallelujah on the Summit.

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off of the album Songs for You, Truths for Me. That is the UK musician James Morrison here on the Summit with the big song Nothing Ever Hurt Like You. Ahead of James, it was Scott and the Boys of Red Wanting Blue. Going back to the Little America album, we heard the song Hallelujah. Well, coming up here on the Summit, I've got Rodriga y Gabriela. We're going to hear from Iggy Pop. I've got Akron's own Detention. And right now, Akron's own The Black Keys, going back to their roots and sounding grittier and dirty and rock and roll all over the place. I love this sound. Here are Dan and Pat with You've Got to Lose on the Summit.

Some people say she is an Americana artist. Others refer to her as a Grammy Award winner. I say she's both of those things and rock and roll. That is Summit sweetheart Brandi Carlile off of the brand new album Returning to Myself with the big song Church and State. Ahead of Brandi, it was Dan and Pat. Akron's own The Black Keys are back. The new album is called Peaches. I highly recommend it. And we heard the song You Got to Lose. 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Well, this next band won the High School Rock Off, I want to say back in 2018. They are Detention, but now they go by the name Off Leash. But back in 2023, this was a single they released. It's called Peachy Keen on the Summit.

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Iggy Pop here on the Summit FM, and I smile every time I play anything by him because I just picture him as a grandpa or a great-grandpa now, teaching his granddaughters how to put on eyeliner. I know that's silly. From 1977 off the Passenger album, that is Iggy Pop with Lust for Life. Ahead of Iggy Pop, it was Akron's own Detention, taking us back to 2023 with a single they released titled Peachy King. Well, coming up next hour here on the Summit, I have two major concert announcements. I've got tickets to give away to see Gary Clark Jr. A lot is happening in the 10 o'clock hour, so don't go anywhere. First, though, Rodrigo E. Gabriela with the song Descending to Nowhere on the Summit.

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We are the Summit FM. Happy Wednesday to you. This is Laura. That was my longtime crush, my forever crush, Pete Yorn, off of his 12th studio album. That's the new title track. It's called All the Beauty. Ahead of Pete Yorn, it was an instrumental by Rodrigo y Gabriela. We heard the song Descending to Nowhere. Well, coming up next hour, I've got big songs from Noah Kahan. We're going to hear from Bleachers, Johnny Blue Skies, and The Doors. But to close out the 9 o'clock hour, it is Mount Joy and Gigi Perez. This one is called In the Middle on the Summit.

0: Akron, Canton, Youngstown weather at the Summit.
1: Increasing clouds and breezy today with a high near 79 degrees. Tonight, cloudy and windy with showers, possible thunderstorms, low around 65. Sunny and windy tomorrow with a chance of afternoon showers, high near 80. In Athens today, sunny and breezy with a high near 82. Tonight in Athens, cloudy and windy, chance of showers and thunderstorms, low around 70. And in Athens tomorrow, cloudy and windy with a chance of showers and thunderstorms and a high near 83. With this look at your Summit FM forecast, I'm Andrew James.
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4: Well, happy Wednesday to you. It is officially 10 o'clock here at the Summit, and I've got two big concert announcements. So let's start with the first one. Coming to the Celestia Theater in Wadsworth on Saturday, September 19th, it is the 10,000 Maniacs with special guest Tracy Thomas. Tickets are available this Friday at 10 a.m. Again, 10,000 Maniacs coming to the Celestia Theater in Wadsworth on Saturday, September 19th. Let's hear something from the band right now. Here they are with Candy Everybody Wants on the Summit.

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listening to the Summit FM, and boy, did Noah Kahan come on to the scene with a roar. Well, he is back. That is off of his fourth studio LP. That's the title track. That's called The Great Divide. Ahead of Noah Kahan, it was 10,000 Maniacs with Candy Everybody Wants. Well, like I said, it is a busy morning here at the Summit, and I have a second concert announcement coming to the night stage at the Akron Civic Theater on Friday, July 17th. It is The Sound of Recovery with Mark Lee Shannon, with proceeds benefiting Mothers Against Drunk Driving. 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Those are available now. Again, Mark Lee Shannon with The Sound of Recovery. He will be performing at the night stage at the Akron Civic Theater on Friday, July 17th, and that is a Summit Wellness Presents show. Let's hear something from my friend, colleague, and all-around amazing human being right now. This is Mark Lee Shannon live from Studio C with Friends Like You on the Summit.

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is Bleachers here on the Summit FM off of the brand new album, Everyone for 10 Minutes. That is the brand new song, You and Forever. Ahead of Bleachers, it was new music from Jesse Wells. 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Well, stick around because I have tickets to give away to see Gary Clark Jr. live in concert at the Northfield Park Racino. That one is coming up. Like, you're going to want to listen to that cue to call and win. Those tickets are courtesy of Live Nation. So stick around because that's happening here shortly. First, though, probably my favorite song that we're currently spinning here on the Summit. You might know him as Sturgill Simpson, but for this one, he's going by Johnny Blue Skies and the Dark Clouds. This is the song, Situation, on the Summit.

0: Revolt into style. It's an excavation process on par with discovering the great pyramids of the Incan ruins, the lost cord, the mysteries of Stonehenge, and whether or not Bigfoot drove a UFO.
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That is Jim Morrison and the Boys of the Doors, taking us back to 1967 off their self-titled album. That is 20th Century Fox. Well, happy Wednesday. This is Laura. I've been teasing it all hour, so let's do it right now. I've got tickets to give away. Caller 5 at 330-761-3099 wins two tickets to see Gary Clark Jr. at the Northfield Park Racino on Monday, September 14th. That's caller 5 at 330-761-3099 for two tickets to see Gary Clark Jr. at Northfield Park. As the music continues right now here on the Summit with this classic from the 1560-75, this is the Numbers Band with Crazed and Restless on the Summit.

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Out of Philadelphia, that is Low Cut Connie off of the brand new album Living in the USA. That is the song Can't Be Wrong. Ahead of Low Cut Connie, it was local music icons, The Numbers Band, 1560-75 off the Endure album. We heard Crazed and Restless. 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For tickets and a lineup, wadsworthsquare.org. Well, happy Wednesday to you. This is Laura. I know I've dropped a lot of concerts on you this hour, so jump online at thesummit.fm and check out our concert page. We have all of the acts that are coming to town listed right there on one page for you, not only for the summer, but into the fall and even early next spring. There's already been big announcements. You don't want to miss a single one of these shows. So jump online at thesummit.fm and check out all of the good music that's happening around town. Well, coming up, I've got Need to Breathe. We're going to hear from the sisters Wolf Alice and right now Twin Atomic. Going back to 2014, this is Heart and Soul on the Summit.

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You are listening to the Summit FM from 1994 off the classic CD MTV Unplugged in New York. That is Nirvana with About a Girl. Ahead of Nirvana, it was Twin Atomic, taking us back to 2014 with Heart and Soul. Well, coming up, we are going to hear from Dear Tick. I also have Need to Breathe, but right now it is the sisters out of the UK that absolutely slay. Here is Wolf Alice with the brand new song, Bloom, Baby Bloom, on the Summit.

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You are listening to the Summit FM, and that is brand new music from Need to Breathe. The new LP is called The Long Surrender, and that is the song Say It Now. Adam Need to Breathe, it was Wolf Alice off of the Clearing LP, which came out August of last year. We heard the song Bloom, Baby Bloom. Well, happy Wednesday to you. This is Laura. I'm getting ready to step out of the studio, but no worries. You are in good hands. Chad Miller is up next. He's got more tickets to see Gary Clark Jr. coming up. So you're going to want to listen for that cue to call in and win, because that is going to be a great show. He's also got a ton of old favorites as well as new music on deck. So stick around for Chad. Seeing me out of the studio is the band Deer Tick off of the new album Coin-O-Matic. This one is called Mary Singletary. Have a great Wednesday.

0: Akron, Canton, Youngstown weather at the Summit.
1: For our Wednesday together, it'll be windy and gusty today with increasing clouds, a high near 78 degrees. Tonight, very, very windy with showers and thunderstorms all night long, low around 65. Tomorrow, partly sunny and very, very windy with a chance of afternoon showers and thunderstorms, a high near 79 degrees. Today in Athens, mostly sunny and windy with a high near 82. And tonight in Athens, very, very windy with showers all night long, low around 69 degrees. With your latest Summit forecast, I'm Chad Miller.
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0: don't want to hear anyone saying that music isn't as good as it used to be. 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

New music discovery on the Summit FM, Southern rock sounds from the state of Alabama. Cassius Culpepper, great rising star in our world of music. New song there called Man of His Word off the now-released debut solo album titled Act One. That came out back in January. And hello, good morning, and welcome. Good to be with you here on this Wednesday. I'm Chad Miller, and hope you're doing well as we want to thank some members here while we have a moment, some of the great folks out there that support this radio station. Folks like Keith and Coventry, also Michael and Lisa in Akron, and so many others. 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

I'm Alan Cross, and I've spent my career documenting the evolution of modern music. And my show, The Ongoing History of New Music, airs in the U.S. on just one incredible station, the Summit FM. 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

Langhorn Slim on the Summit, 91.3 FM Akron Canton, 90.7 FM Youngstown and Warren, online as well, thesummit.fm. That was the new one called On Fire, Langhorn Slim, from the new record titled The Dreamin' Kind, and just a blast of exuberance coming out of him for that particular song indeed. The most well-received and highest average rated song during our 50th Sounding Board event held at Penguin City Brewing in Youngstown back in March. 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

A different generation of alt-rock on display there from 1993. That was Jellyfish and the Ghost at number one with me, Chad Miller, here with you on this Wednesday morning. And a breakout indie rock band from the Pittsburgh area getting a lot of buzz now with the release of their third album, Bitknot, which kind of came out of nowhere. They just sort of put it out there, and people have been loving it so far. Here's Feeble Little Horse and their new song, Rewind, on the Summit FM.

musically adventurous, community-focused, non-commercial public radio here on the Summit FM. Duncan Sheik from the year 1996 when he was having his moment. That was Duncan Sheik and the song She Runs Away. And before that, buzzworthy indie rock band Feeble Little Horse and their new song Rewind. 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Parade recounts a true story of injustice. In 1913, Leo Frank, a Jewish man from Brooklyn living in Georgia, was tried for the murder of a 13-year-old female factory worker he supervised. Considered guilty, Leo's fate was sealed by a sensationalist publisher and a janitor's false testimony. The production explores love and hope against great odds amid religious intolerance, political injustice, and racial tension. For performance schedule and tickets, weathervaneplayhouse.com. 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

Dave Matthews Band on the Summit for your Wednesday morning experience as we continue now with a super group that formed late last year. So far, just the one song, but hey, why not? Mess around and make something happen together. Howl, Owl, Howl, the trio of Darius Rucker of Hooting the Blowfish, Mike Mills from REM, Steve Gorman, the drummer for Black Crowes, together as Howl, Owl, Howl with their debut single, My Cologne, on the Summit FM.

Consider us a trusted filter to keep you on top of the best, most interesting new music. I guess you could say we're music curators. Music discovery happens here on The Summit.

slick sounding alt rock sounds. It is the Summit FM with Cannons out of Los Angeles and their new one called Starlight. Before that, we heard Howl Owl Howl, which is fun yet hard to say in the radio. Their song called My Cologne. I'm Chad Miller. We got the Summit Lunch Hour just around the corner here for this Wednesday workday. Music next hour from Anderson East. We'll hear from REM. We've got that new one from the Tom Hamilton Band on the way. Also, Marcus Mumford. And next hour, we have another chance to win concert tickets. Tickets to see Gary Clark Jr. up for grabs, performing live at Northfield Park Racino Monday, September 14th. Your chance to win those tickets happening soon, courtesy of Live Nation. That will come during the Summit Lunch Hour on the way momentarily. First, though, the new one from These Sacred Souls, their classic soul sound from Southern California. They sound really, really good, as always, especially on this new one. These Sacred Souls with Any Old Fool on the Summit FM.

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1: For our Wednesday together, it'll be windy and gusty today with increasing clouds, a high near 78 degrees. Tonight, very, very windy with showers and thunderstorms all night long, low around 65. Tomorrow, partly sunny and very, very windy with a chance of afternoon showers and thunderstorms, a high near 79 degrees. Today in Athens, mostly sunny and windy with a high near 82. And tonight in Athens, very, very windy with showers all night long, low around 69 degrees. With your latest Summit forecast, I'm Chad Miller.
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1: Okay, no more messing around. Here we go. Jumping right in. Dare I say, diving right in. It's summertime. There's got to be a pool around somewhere, right? Anyway, I'm Chad Miller here with the Summit Lunch Hour. Ready to go if you are. Don't forget we have concert tickets to give away very, very soon. Upcoming, your chance to win tickets to see Gary Clark Jr. in concert at Northfield Park Racino. That comes your way Monday, September 14th. And your chance to win momentarily, courtesy of Live Nation. We'll begin things with Marcus Mumford. All by himself, he put out his debut solo record titled Self-titled back in late 2022. From that debut album, here's Marcus Mumford with Grace on the Summit Lunch Hour.

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It is the Summit Lunch Hour with music from Goose, the jam band of the moment these days. New song called Good to Be from Goose off their now released album Big Modern, which just came out this past Friday. And, you know, around these parts, our resident Goose maniac here, Derek Jung, who heads up the Maryland Stroud Musical Live Instrument Donation Program, he says, and I quote, "This is the best thing that they've ever done, this new record of theirs," end quote. So our own Derek Jung, the Maryland Stroud Musical Live Program head guy around here, he is a big, huge fan of Goose and loves them, as do quite a handful of our Summit members. So worth checking out if you're looking for some new music to dive into. I'm Chad Miller, reminding you about something cool that we're doing tomorrow, and that is the Summit Essentials feature that we do each and every Thursday, taking a look at a classic album from the past, revisiting it by playing each song hour by hour until we make it all the way through. Tomorrow, going to look back at the debut record from The Strokes titled Is This It? From 2011. One as we gear up for their big show at Blossom Music Center on Friday. So that'll be the album in question for Summit Essentials tomorrow. Do tune in for that. Right now, music from 1993. Here's World Party and When You Come Back to Me on the Summit Lunch.

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0: 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This is The Summit.

Making our way through this edition of the Summit Lunch Hour. That's music from the Tom Hamilton Band. And the song Kissing With Her Eyes Closed. They just put out an album titled I'm Your Vampire. And really,

Tom's first album under his own name after being a guitarist with Joe Russo's Almost Dead, a Grateful Dead tribute band, and other assorted projects he's been in through the years. Tom Hamilton Band on the Summit Lunch Hour. They also, of course, put on a heck of a show for our Summit members as part of a Studio C session earlier this spring. 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From the fall of 2016, the German duo that is Milky Chance off their album Blossom from that year. This is Cocoon on the Summit Lunch Hour.

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1: Hi, it's Alan Cross up in Canada, inviting you to listen to the ongoing history of new music. 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I wondered if he had the right guy. Well, it turns out he had a plan to bring our well-known Canadian show to the other side of Lake Erie via the Summit. He was quite the fan of the show, and it all worked out. And now Summit listeners in Akron, Canton, Youngstown, and Athens, Ohio, can hear the show each weeknight at 9 p.m. The ongoing history of new music on the Summit.

R.E.M. on the Summit Lunch Hour, one of their signature songs from their 90s output, What's the Frequency, Kenneth, off their album Monster from 1994. I'm Chad Miller with your chance to win big right now. Yeah, giving away those concert tickets, so let's jump on the telephones. Give us a ringy-ding. You could be a big-time winner. Caller 5 at 330-761-3099. Wins a pair of tickets to see Gary Clark Jr. live at Northfield Park Racino Monday, September 14th. Again, caller 5 at 330-761-3099 for a pair of tickets to see Gary Clark Jr. in concert at Northfield Park Racino. We'll continue now with that new one from the Rolling Stones, In the Stars, here on the Summit Lunch Hour.

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2: Baseball, crack. Wow, man, I love baseball. I love the field, the lights, the hot dogs with mustard and popcorn. I love everything about baseball except one thing. I totally suck at it. I can't hit or throw very far or catch exceptionally well. Yeah, baseball and me, we don't see eye to eye. This was a heartbreak as a kid because all my friends seemed to be better at baseball. Well, to this kid, they seemed to be better at everything. But then something magical came into my life. Guitar. I just knew from the moment I laid my hands on a guitar. I knew there was something I could do. But what about baseball, you say? Here's why I still love baseball. The motivation from the lack of skills and my failure in my mind turned into fuel that sparked my drive to be good at something else. Guitar. Something I could do well that was invented out of my lack of success in something I could not do well. The story's moral is that sometimes when we fail at something, we can see that it's not about that thing over there. Because that failure was supposed to fire the grill on this thing over here. That thing we could do well. This is just a motivating moment from the modern mumbling moguls of wellness over here at the Summit FM.
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3: It is that time of year after all. 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Music continues now with the soulful stylings of Anderson East, the song that launched him into our world of music way back in the summer of 2015 from the debut album Delilah, Anderson East, and Satisfy Me on the Summit FM.

the Black Keys on the Summit Lunch Hour from the Dropout Boogie album 2022. Their song Wild Child. Of course, they'll be coming back around our way as part of their big summer tour, the Black Keys in concert August 2nd at Stage AE in Pittsburgh. It's me, Chad Miller, with music now from the great Peter Gabriel. He put out an album titled I.O. in 2023 and released new songs as singles before that album came out to coincide with the phase of the full moon each and every month. How cool of a release strategy is that, right? Peter Gabriel from that album. This is Road to Joy on the Summit Lunch Hour.

That'll do it for the Summit Lunch Hour on this Wednesday. Music from Modest Mouse, the legendary indie rock band from just outside of Seattle, Washington. Picking Dragon's Pockets is new from Modest Mouse off their now-released eighth album titled An Eraser in a Maze. That's out now. And, of course, touring this fall, you can see them performing live September 30th at Jacobs Pavilion in Cleveland. Peter Gabriel before that with Road to Joy. Lots more ahead, though, as we get into the rest of this Wednesday afternoon. We'll hear music next hour from David Bowie. We got a classic from Wilco from back in the late 2000s. Also Casey Musgraves. New music from Sam Fender. Noah Kahan with his latest In Excess from back in the 80s. And much more ahead. But first, we'll get out of the Summit Lunch Hour. New one from 21 Pilots. Standalone single they just put out. This one called Drag Path on the Summit FM.

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0: Akron, Canton, Youngstown weather at the Summit.
1: For our Wednesday together, it'll be windy and gusty today with increasing clouds, a high near 78 degrees. Tonight, very, very windy with showers and thunderstorms all night long, low around 65. Tomorrow, partly sunny and very, very windy with a chance of afternoon showers and thunderstorms, a high near 79 degrees. Today in Athens, mostly sunny and windy with a high near 82. And tonight in Athens, very, very windy with showers all night long, low around 69 degrees. With your latest Summit forecast, I'm Chad Miller.
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The Strokes and their new song, Going Shopping, new album titled Reality Awaits, their seventh full-length out next Friday. This Friday, going to be performing in concert at Blossom Music Center. In Excess kicked off the hour with Never Tear Us Apart, and a reminder to go down the rabbit hole. That is our Summit YouTube page. Hundreds of videos on there from exclusive Studio C performance clips from all sorts of artists, critically acclaimed Summit favorites, Grammy winners, some new up-and-coming artists, some local artists, and who knows what else is in there, too. 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The Summit YouTube page, now available online. Next time you jump on the interwebs, let's continue with a new song here now from Noah Kahan, another one off the new record, The Great Divide. 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

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Sam Fender and Olivia Dean, the duet version of Sam's song Rein Me In, found on the deluxe edition reissue of his third album, People Watching. 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

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Music now from Kacey Musgraves, a bit of a tongue-in-cheek song from her new record, Middle of Nowhere, which is out now. Her latest called Dry Spell here on The Summit FM.

Hi there, I'm Alan Cross, and I'm the host of the ongoing history of new music on The Summit. The show originates in Canada and has been on the air since 1993. But in the U.S., you, as a Summit listener, have the good fortune of being an early adopter, because The Summit is currently the only U.S. radio station broadcasting this show. 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

That's The Police on The Summit, one of their early favorites with So Lonely from back in the late 70s. I'm Chad Miller, and here with you now on this Wednesday afternoon with a track from, I don't know, it's sort of, it's not my favorite album from Wilco, but it's one that I do go back to semi-frequently. They had their peak with Yankee Hotel Foxtrot and then A Ghost Is Born in 2002 and 2004, respectively. But after all that, they put out a really solid album, Sky Blue Sky, in 2007, just capitalizing and riding that crest of notoriety that they had gotten as they were, again, at their peak creatively and in performances as well. From that record, Sky Blue Sky, a great album from 2007. Here's Wilco and What Light on The Summit FM.

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This is The Summit.

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Ella Langley, the new song called You and Me Time from her album titled Dandelion, which hit number one on the Billboard 200 album charts. A pretty big success story in popular music this year of 2026. Before that, Wilco from their criminally underrated album Sky Blue Sky in 2007. A personal favorite of theirs for me. That's Wilco and What Light. 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How about this classic from David Bowie, just when he was getting started, from 1969, his self-titled album. Here's Bowie and Space Oddity on the Summit FM.

Oh, yes. Modern blues for the 21st century. A big favorite of ours from a year ago. Young artist D.K. Harrell from down south in Louisiana. And the song A Little Taste here on The Summit with me, Chad Miller. Here with you on this Wednesday afternoon. And now some classic soul from 1971. Al Green and Can't Get Next to You on The Summit FM.

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1: You are listening to the Summit FM, and from way out west in Montana, that's where those guys are from, Buffalo Traffic Jam on the Summit with Fool's Gold off the Take Me Home EP, released earlier this year. Buffalo Traffic Jam coming back around to our area here in the region here later this fall. You can see them performing at Roxy and Theater in Pittsburgh on September 27th. The great Al Green before that from the early 70s, Can't Get Next to You, covering the Temptations on that one. I'm Chad Miller with more to come next hour. Coming up very soon, another chance to win those concert tickets to see Gary Clark Jr. at the Northfield Park Racino Monday, September 14th. Your chance to win coming up courtesy of Live Nation. So that is on the way, including music from the Quebec duo Angine de Poitrine and their strange guitar rock sounds. We'll do one from Weezer, the new one from Bridget Calls Me Baby on the way, a throwback to the early 2000s with Casey Chambers. We'll do one from Cream. All that next hour, 60 minutes of continuous commercial free music starting now with young Chicago indie rock band Freako with a really great song here from their new record titled Something Worth Waiting For, which is out now. Freako and the new song 7 Degrees on the Summit FM.

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1: For our Wednesday together, it'll be windy and gusty today with increasing clouds, a high near 78 degrees. Tonight, very, very windy with showers and thunderstorms all night long, low around 65. Tomorrow, partly sunny and very, very windy with a chance of afternoon showers and thunderstorms, a high near 79 degrees. Today in Athens, mostly sunny and windy with a high near 82. And tonight in Athens, very, very windy with showers all night long, low around 69 degrees. With your latest Summit forecast, I'm Chad Miller.
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Musically adventurous, community-focused, non-commercial public radio here at the Summit FM. Powerful song from Beck, the new standalone single from him called Ride Lonesome. We haven't heard from him in a little bit, and hopefully this leads to more, like an album and a tour. It's been a while for all of that from Beck. Maybe we'll get there this year. We had Cream before that from the late 60s, their classic song, Sunshine of Your Love. And hey, you know, with summer being here now, everyone's traveling, doing that sort of thing. If you find yourself at the Akron-Canton Airport, well, we at the Summit FM are proud to be the soundtrack of the Akron-Canton Airport. You can hear a specifically curated mix of local music while you're waiting for your flight, whether you're coming or going. 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We'll get back to music now from way back in 2002. Here's Casey Chambers and Not Pretty Enough on the Summit FM.

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That band is exciting, invigorating, exhilarating. It's Bridget Calls Me Baby on the Summit, 91.3 FM Akron Canton, 90.7 FM Youngstown in Western PA. 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That's off the new album Irreversible, their second full-length Chicago-based band Bridget Calls Me Baby, and the new song Slumber Party. 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How about this one from Pittsburgh area favorites, The Clarks, one of their songs from way back in 2002, a crowd favorite always when performing live. Here's The Clarks with Hey You on the Summit FM.

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You loved everything about it. Its questionable handling. Its fake leather seats. A muffler that announced your arrival wherever you went. 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

That's Weezer on The Summit, one of their early 2000s hit songs, Island in the Sun. That one from the self-titled album, The Green Album from them, one of the many self-titled albums designated by color that they put out in their career. I'm Chad Miller. Hope you're doing well on this Wednesday. We got music now from Death Cab for Cutie. They'll be performing live July 15th at Jacobs Pavilion in Cleveland. Here's Death Cab with Riptides, their latest on The Summit FM.

There you go. New music discovery on the Summit FM. Isn't that song nuts? It's crazy, right? But it's so cool. The microtonal guitar math rock sounds of the Quebec band Angine de Poitrine. A new music discovery here on the Summit FM. Angine de Poitrine on that song Sarnese from the Volume 2 album, Instrumental Weirdness from Quebec, Canada. And again, it is worth seeing what exactly these two are doing. And also what they look like as well. Polka dots everywhere in their weird outfits. So cool, though. We had Death Cab for Cutie before that and their song Riptides. 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Here comes Social Distortion. 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

the most popular member benefit offered by the Summit FM. 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

heat's got me feeling lazy. Air is warm and the sky is hazy. There's people getting down, getting crazy. Oh, people getting down, getting stupid and crazy.

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Live in Studio C from way back on October 20th, 2010. Chuck Prophet, live in Studio C here at the Summit FM with Summertime Thing. And hey, yeah, I'm Chad Miller. Hope you're well as we get to this one from the Mavericks now from a couple years ago and featuring Nicole Atkins. This is Live Close By on the Summit FM.

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It is the Summit FM with the return of the Revivalists, Cincinnati-based band, the Revivalists, and the new song Heartstop. They'll be putting out a new album this next month, actually, coming up here real soon. Had the Mavericks before that with Live Close By, and I'm getting out of the way for Brad Savage. He is coming in here next at the top of the hour with all sorts of great music for the remainder of your afternoon into the early part of the evening. Brad Savage in here next, also with the 330 at 3:30 next hour. A half-hour block of local tunes coming your way. Check him out. He'll be in here momentarily. As for myself, Chad Miller, leaving you with a great 90s cover from S.G. Goodman, covering the BH Surfers from way back when in the mid-90s. This is S.G. Goodman with Pepper on the Summit FM.

0: Akron, Canton, Youngstown weather at the Summit.
1: Partly cloudy and rainy tonight, turning to thunderstorms this evening. Top temps around 70, a low of 60 tonight, and then showers Thursday and 75. Friday about 75 and mostly sunny. In Athens this afternoon, about 80 degrees for a high and a low of 60 tonight with some showers and thunderstorms this evening. About 82 on Thursday and Friday, about 80 and sunny in Athens. And with your Summit FM forecast, I'm Brad Savage.
0: 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Now, let's venture in. Now entering the music room with Brad's lifelong collection of CDs, vinyl, 45s, even 8-track tapes. He really does have an entire room devoted to music, and the stacks of CDs overflow all over the house too. 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
1: Today, we are remembering a member of Chicago. The band Chicago is heartbroken to share the news of the passing of Walter Perezader this morning. Extending deepest condolences to family, friends, and countless Chicago fans. A rock and roll band with horns, Chicago says, was entirely Walt's idea. Quote, he put the band together and they rehearsed in the basement of his mother's home. He is also the one who did the hard work of booking shows for the young unknown band. First, performing top 40 covers at local bars in and around Chicago, remembering Chicago's Walter Perezader. Today, this is Color My World on the Summit.

at Chicago on the summit that is Color My World. In remembrance of Chicago's Walter Parizader, founding member, and the band credits him with the idea of putting the horns in a rock and roll band, and in fact putting the whole band together in the late 60s. Chicago on Brad's Bin on the summit. Well, on the way, it's No Doubt, OAR, and Bob Marley. And now it's M83 on the summit.

That is Lucy Dacus on The Summit. Now, that song is Planting Tomatoes. She is also a member of the Grammy-winning trio Boy Genius. This is a Lucy solo single. Lucy Dacus on The Summit, M83 before that with Midnight City. 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And for information and appointments, townhall2.com. We've got a ticket giveaway coming up on Gary Clark Jr., Northfield Park Racino, on September 14. That ticket giveaway is coming up around 3:30. This is No Doubt on The Summit.

Mumford and Sons and Chris. That's Chris Stapleton with Mumford with the new album Prize Fighter you just heard here on the Summit FM. Gary Clark Jr. ticket giveaway just a couple of songs away. Plus, we'll go into our 330 at 3:30 local music show. This is OAR on the Summit.

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0: 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Just about time for 330 at 3:30. However, first, we would like to extend the giveaway now on Northfield Park Racino, Gary Clark Jr., Monday night, September 14. We'll take caller 5 at 330-761-3099. Gary Clark Jr., September 14, out at Northfield Park. This is a 21 and over venue. 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
0: On the show today, Blue Ash and Numbers Band. More info about the Numbers Band documentary film as well. And we'll hear something by Long Tall Deb with Colin John as well on 330 at 3:30. And we do extend regionally. As long as they're cool indie bands, we might play Pittsburgh or Columbus or Detroit on this show. Like this record, it knocks me out. It's by Mod Lang out of Detroit. They did play Columbus just a couple of months. No, I'm wrong. They played Cleveland at the Beachland just a couple of months back. The band Mod Lang, great power pop. They take their name from a Big Star song. This is TV Star by Mod Lang out of Detroit, but it's close enough. It might be 313 music. We'll count it as 330 on the

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on the Summit FM. That's Long Tall Deb and Colin John, Spoonful, produced by Chris Butler. Chris Butler plays in the band. He does bass with them. Long Tall Deb and Colin John from the album Light It Up. That's a Willie Dixon blues standard right there, Spoonful, on the Summit and 330 at 3:30. A lot of folks are talking about the Numbers Band documentary film, the Jason Prufer film that played at the Cedar Lee a couple of weekends ago. Well, now comes word that they've got another screening at the Beachland in Cleveland this Saturday on the Numbers Band film. And upcoming screenings in Akron and Kent as well. More details forthcoming. But if you can't wait to see this excellent film, you can see it Saturday at the Beachland. This is Crazed and Restless Live Studio C version by the Numbers Band from about 3 years ago when they came to Studio C, the Numbers Band on the Summit.

draft is coming in close. Maybe I'm just going down. 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

That's Blue Ash out of Youngstown, out of Sharon, PA, and Youngstown. Jazel Jane, which goes back to the early 70s, and it was never released until now. We've got a lengthy interview with Blue Ash. I think it's going to run tomorrow night at 7. I just have to get it edited and produced and ready by tomorrow night. But we went out to Peppermint Studios and did this interview with Blue Ash. And you have got to hear the story behind the new album, Dinner at Mr. Billy's. Well, new album. It's material recorded 50 years ago, but it was never released. So great. Blue Ash on the Summit FM. And now, album. Album has a single release show out at Birdfish Brewing on Saturday. This is Heavy Mellow.

I'm pretty excited about that band. Out of the Youngstown and Columbiana area, that is Album with Heavy Mellow. New single coming out this week and an album or a single EP release this Saturday at Birdfish. 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Akron Punk from the Bix. This is in that skate punk world, the Bix, and a song called Coffin Jack on the Summit.

0: 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That was Coffin Jack. That's an Akron band. Kind of that skate punk, garage punk, 60s garage influence. The Bix on the Summit FM. And you just heard Coffin Jack. They've got a great Bandcamp page. And they play frequently at places like Cave Akron, the Center for Audiovisual Experimentation. And they've been closely associated with Porch Rocker as well. 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
1: Akron, Canton, Youngstown weather at the Summit.
0: Partly cloudy and rainy tonight, turning to thunderstorms this evening. Top temps around 70, a low of 60 tonight, and then showers Thursday and 75. Friday about 75 and mostly sunny. In Athens this afternoon, about 80 degrees for a high and a low of 60 tonight with some showers and thunderstorms this evening. About 82 on Thursday and Friday, about 80 and sunny in Athens. And with your Summit FM forecast, I'm Brad Savage.
1: 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WAPS Akron Canton, WAPS HD1 Akron, and WKTL Struthers Youngstown. Playing music spanning decades and definitions. A wide, eclectic, inclusive mix of a little bit of everything. We just love music. Multiple eras and genres. And sometimes left field surprises.
2: Never gonna give you up. 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
1: We found this one in the archives, and it hasn't been heard in a while. Welcome to Sorry Not Sorry on the Summit.
0: All right, let me share with you a moment of my musical past. A band that I loved my senior year in high school. This band is called Supernova. Supernova were from outer space. They were from a planet called Psynaut 3. They traveled the universe in a navy blue Winnebago. And when they played a concert, it was your duty to bring them Oreo cookies and tinfoil so they could get back to their home planet. And they had this album called Ages 3 and Up. They were a trio, Dave, Art, and Jody. From planet Psynaut 3, they eventually got signed to Atlantic Records. They were like this underground punk band on a tiny label, Amphetamine Reptile. And then in the alternative madness of the 90s, they made it all the way to Atlantic. And this album, I haven't listened to it in ages, but I loved it. Every single note. This is like the soundtrack to my senior year of high school. 95, baby. This is Supernova with Oreo on Sorry Not Sorry on the Summit.

It's the Milkman Oreo by Supernova. Their songs are so short, I'm going to play another one. This one is Best Coat, Supernova, on the Summit.

The album is called Ages 3 and Up. That was Supernova, Best Coat, and Oreo. And that's Dave, Art, and Jody, the trio from outer space, from the planet of Psynaut 3. There's all this lore. There's this whole tale about the history of that band. I just loved them. Man, it brings me back. 30 years ago, it brings me back to my senior year in high school. Well, this is The Summit FM. I'm Brad Savage. We're looking forward to a new album from the Rolling Stones out July 10th. Meanwhile, from the previous record, from Hackney Diamonds of 2023, this is The Stones Angry on The Summit FM.

It's Iron and Wine on the Summit. That was In Your Ocean. That's from the new album, Hen's Teeth. We had the Rolling Stones' Angry before that. 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You know who else is coming to Blossom? The legendary Paul Simon has an upcoming date just a few weeks away. Look, it's next week. It's June 23rd. Man, when this was announced, it was like, oh, that's in 4 months. Well, it's next week.

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From Nashville, well, from Nashville by way of Georgia, great songwriter by the name of Brent Cobb. Actually, he has family and relatives in Cleveland. He comes up here, plays a lot of shows in Cleveland area. This is Brent Cobb, and this is We Shall Rise.

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Local independent public radio. It's all about community. It's all about the music. This is the summit.

EM from Out of Time on the Summit with Shiny Happy People. Now, tomorrow is the big show with the Avett Brothers and Mike Patton. The Avett Patton Show tomorrow night out in Cleveland at Jacob's Pavilion. And tonight at 7, I'm going to replay our interview. I got to talk to Mike Patton along with Seth and Scott Avett. It's the only interview they've done with all three of those key founders of the Avett Patton Project. That interview is on tonight at 7. The concert is tomorrow, presented by the Summit FM. Now, an unlikely U.S. top 10 novelty hit from 1982. The duo Buckner and Garcia from Akron originally. This is Pac-Man Fever on the Summit.

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0: Vivian West, what I feel I deserve. Yeah, cause I feel way too fabulous.
1: Meek on the Summit. Fabulous. That's UK artist Georgia Meek, a.k.a. Meek, M-E-E-K. We had Buckner and Garcia. It was a surprise chart topper in 1982. Pac-Man Fever on the Summit. And I'm Brad Savage. Now, as you listen to this next song, imagine this. This was considered a throwaway. This was put in the vaults, and Prince, the legendary Prince, recorded this 30-some years ago and never released it. And there's tons of this stuff. There's a new Timeless album. It's called Timeless Prince, with 10 full, basically finished songs from the Prince vault that never got released. Like outtakes. Like, for whatever reason, you know, he just decided we're not going to release that song. So this song, to me, is quite a good song, but Prince himself apparently shelved it and didn't want to release it. Now, with the cooperation of his estate and family, all of this stuff is being vetted and properly released. So apparently those with his best interests in mind do have a say in what comes out and what does not. That said, I listen to this song and I go, whoa, that was a throwaway? This is Stone from Prince.

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0: At the Summit, we have a special affinity for the backyard. You know, that place that's close by.
1: That has the thing you're looking for?
0: There is a ton of quality, solid, and talented local Ohio artists in our backyard. And we're set to showcase another one now on the Summit.
2: This is Tim Easton from Nashville via Akron. You don't really know me on the Summit.

That's Tim Easton. He was just here. He came in for an interview like 2 weeks ago. He came up to Akron to see the Devo show. Tim Easton's You Don't Really Know Me on the Summit. The Heavy before that with Happiness. We had Barrett Strong, original of Money, That's What I Want. And we had Stone by Prince, newly released but discarded back in the 90s. Coming up, New Order, Cowboy Mouth, Beck, Gorillaz, and more on the Summit, local, independent, all music public radio, powered by members like you, the Summit.fm, the Black Keys with You Gotta Lose.

0: Akron, Canton, Youngstown weather at the Summit.
1: Partly cloudy and rainy tonight, turning to thunderstorms this evening. Top temps around 70, a low of 60 tonight, and then showers Thursday and 75. Friday about 75 and mostly sunny. In Athens this afternoon, about 80 degrees for a high and a low of 60 tonight with some showers and thunderstorms this evening. About 82 on Thursday and Friday, about 80 and sunny in Athens. And with your Summit FM forecast, I'm Brad Savage.
0: This is WAPS Akron Canton, WAPS HD1 Akron, and WKTL Struthers Youngstown. It's 5 p.m. Quitting time. And time for the quality rock ride home. 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

0: Noah Kahn on the Summit FM, The Great Divide, New Order. Before that, with Bizarre Love Triangle. Now, if you don't know Joe Strummer, here's a quarter. You got to call someone. This is Cowboy Mouth with Joe Strummer on the Summit.
1: And the piercings.

with Joe Strummer and London Calling. We also played the song Joe Strummer by Cowboy Mouth. I'm Brad Savage on the Summit FM 5 o'clock ride home. 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

broke it wide open. A 90s anthem for Beck with Loser. Coming up at 7 tonight, it's the Avett Brothers and Mike Patton interview about the Avett Patton album and the concert tomorrow in Cleveland. Tomorrow is the day at Jacobs Pavilion. We've got Mike Patton from Faith No More and Seth and Scott Avett, the Avett brothers, together for a shared interview. It's the only one they did. It's pretty amazing that this happened. I got to go on Zoom with them. So we'll find out about the details on Avett Patton tonight at 7 on the Summit. This is Johnny Blue Skies on the Summit FM.

Gorillas on the Summit. That was Orange County and Johnny Blue Skies. Situation, that's actually Sturgill Simpson under his new alias project called Johnny Blue Skies and the Dark Clouds. I'm Brad Savage on the Summit out of Youngstown, Struthers area, 330 Proud with Candace Campana. This is a recent single from Candace. It's called Rhythm Run on the Summit.

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This is The Summit.

That's the Postal Service on the summit. And that was Such Great Heights. Coming up, we have the new one by Miles Smith. And actually, tonight, I'm going to have a brief interview with Miles Smith during the 7 o'clock special. That'll be after the interview with Yvette Patton. Then we've got Miles Smith joining us by Zoom. Lots of big name interviews here on the Summit FM. Here's someone we've interviewed a few years back, Nathaniel Rateliff. This is Call Me Whatever You Like.

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dark. Miles Smith on the Summit. That's Hold Me in the Dark. And Friday is the release date of the new album, My Mess, My Heart, My Life. His first full-length album. We're going to have a brief interview with him tonight during the 7 o'clock special. We've also got a deep dive interview with Avett Patton, with Mike Patton and Seth and Scott Avett tonight at 7. Their show is tomorrow at Jacob's Pavilion. This is the Summit FM. I'm Brad Savage. Here's Telehealth with Cool Job on the Summit.

0: Akron, Canton, Youngstown weather at the Summit.
1: Partly cloudy and rainy tonight, turning to thunderstorms this evening. Top temps around 70, a low of 60 tonight, and then showers Thursday and 75. Friday about 75 and mostly sunny. In Athens this afternoon, about 80 degrees for a high and a low of 60 tonight with some showers and thunderstorms this evening. About 82 on Thursday and Friday, about 80 and sunny in Athens. And with your Summit FM forecast, I'm Brad Savage.
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Now, coming up at 7 o'clock, our interview with the Avett Brothers with Mike Patton. I got to talk to Seth and Scott Avett and Mike Patton of Faith No More. 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

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New music by Biba Doobie and the Marias. All I Did Was Dream of You. That's Beatrice Louse, a.k.a. Biba Doobie, a British artist along with the Marias. We had Jade Bird, and Avett Brothers. Before that, Ain't No Man. Our Avett Brothers and Mike Patton interview coming up at 7 o'clock tonight on the Summit FM. Tomorrow, Avett Brothers with Mike Patton, the Avett Patton touring show coming through Cleveland tomorrow out at Jacobs Pavilion. 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Nature

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That's Big Head Todd and the Monsters on the Summit. That's Bittersweet and Cannons with Starlight. 7 o'clock special tonight is the Avett Brothers and Mike Patton interview, followed by our interview with UK hitmaker Miles Smith, whose album comes out on Friday. We've got both of those at 7. And then at 8 o'clock, a new episode of Cruisin' the Decades, 100 Years of Music. And then at 9 o'clock, it's Alan Cross, an ongoing history of new music. 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

0: Mike Campbell and the Dirty Knobs. Mike Campbell was from Tom Petty and the Heartbreakers, and he did some time with Fleetwood Mac. This is the Dirty Knobs, No Regrets on the Summit. 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

The Summit FM with Parliament, and that was Black Joe Lewis, Sugarfoot. And now the question is, can you rock it like rocket fuel? DJ Shadow with De La Soul on the Summit. 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

Olivia Dean on the Summit. So easy to fall in love. And we had DJ Shadow with De La Soul with Rocket Fuel. I'm Brad Savage. The Yvette Patton interview. I got to talk to Mike Patton from Faith No More and Mr. Bungle and the Yvette Brothers. All three at once on a Zoom private interview. We'll broadcast that coming up at 7 o'clock here. That show, that Yvette Patton show presented by the Summit FM, is tomorrow at Jacob's Pavilion. Meanwhile, we've also got an interview with Miles Smith coming up during the 7 o'clock special. The UK hitmaker has his debut full-length album coming out on Friday. Lots going on at the Summit. Dare to be different? Here's Mike D of the Beastie Boys, back with a new album this summer. His new upcoming record is called Thank You. It is the first material since the Beastie Boys split and the death of MCA a few years ago. It's been about, I think it's been 12 years now, but Michael Diamond is back. This is What We Got on the Summit.

0: Akron, Canton, Youngstown weather at the Summit.
1: Rain and showers, some thunderstorms tonight, and a low of 60. About 75 and showers on Thursday, and by Friday, about 75 and mostly sunny. Now, in Athens tonight, rain likely, thunderstorms possible, a low of 62, and then about 82 on Thursday. And mostly sunny Friday in Athens, with a top temp around 80 degrees. 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
1: Tonight, two big interviews. First, the Avett Patton interview, and the concert is tomorrow, presented by the Summit. Avett Brothers with Mike Patton at Jacobs Pavilion. Then, after that interview and album preview, we will get to know UK hitmaker Miles Smith and talk to him via Zoom. The interviews, the music spotlight, it's all about the music on the Summit. Recorded on Zoom just a few weeks ago, this is Avett Patton on the Summit. This is the Summit FM. I'm Brad Savage, and through the miracle of modern conferencing technology, we are getting a pretty big deal interview today. This is so exciting because I am joined now by Avett Patton, by Mike Patton of Faith No More and Mr. Bungle and a number of projects, along with Seth and Scott Avett, the Avett brothers. Gentlemen, hello. Thanks for taking the time to talk today about the new Avett Patton record.
3: Hello
4: to you.
5: Thanks, Brad. Good to be here with you, man.
1: Yeah, good to talk to you guys again, and thanks so much. So first off, where is everybody checking in from today? Starting with Scott, are you at home today, and where's that nowadays?
3: I'm in Concord, North Carolina. I'm at home with my kids. There's a drum lesson going on downstairs, so if you hear any racket.
6: Nice.
3: Yeah. Very good. I'm at home, North Carolina.
1: And how about you, Mike? Where are you based right now?
6: From North Carolina to Northern California.
1: And then Seth, how about you?
5: I'm in North Carolina as well. Yeah, we're in our laying low stage right now, just before we get into the tour. So we're all home, which is nice.
1: So tell us a little bit about the idea behind the Avett Patton collaboration, and how did it really come about?
3: In secrecy.
6: Yes, yes, yes.
3: Naturally, it was less an idea than It was less an idea than a feeling, I guess. But it came about from a very small place, a very secretive place, and a very quiet place in relationship with Mike and Seth and I.
1: Well, when did you guys first meet, and when did you start talking about collaborating on something like this?
6: We didn't really start. It just happened. I know that sounds very unromantic, but it's true. There were a few really general type of conversations between Scott and I, and then music ideas started bouncing forth with no plans, zero expectations. It was just like, what if? Let's see what happens. And once those ideas started getting tossed back and forth, it became evident that we had something to say. Mm-hmm. And that together it had to be done. And whether anybody heard it or not, whether it got released or not, whether it became a touring entity or not. And that's what was really great about it. A lot of trust in there and a lot of blind faith, which is wonderful.
1: Well, and did you know each other for a few years prior to all of this? Or
6: No. We met for the first time after we'd recorded the record.
1: Really?
6: Yeah.
1: Oh my gosh. Well, so that, and then on its, you know, name and the namesakes, like when this came as a first radio song to us, it was like the Avett Brothers with Mike Patton. That's kind of, I can see how that works, but that's kind of an unlikely pairing, you know? So it's kind of exciting. Were you fans of each other's work and music and bands previous to this, at least?
5: I can say that absolutely aware of each other, certainly fans of Mike's work and his music. And it's funny when you say that phrase, unlikely collaborators, it strikes me that like how sort of exhausted I get with likely collaborators. how there are so many that are put together in seemingly unnatural ways, or that's at least what it looks like from the outside, that well, this person's hot and this person's hot, so put them together and they do a song together and that's the collaboration. And I mean I can't speak to that necessarily, but the unlikeliness is part of, I think, what works.
1: Did it all kind of come together naturally, like as far as putting the songs together? Like, is there kind of a natural flow and vibe amongst you guys there?
4: Sure. It's kind of like a conveyor belt with very little direction to each other, but among the three of us, because it started without a plan. To back up. You know, for us, we understand that it's, and it does, it makes sense that it sounds unlikely outside. But for Seth and I, it would be unlikely for, like, it would not make sense for us to not do this. Like, it would be easy for us not to work. We didn't go after, we didn't like track Mike down. We grew up sharing in what Mike created, listening to it and learning from it. And that was, you know, I don't know about Seth. Seth might be able to agree with me on this. Mike, maybe too. We're, you know, when you're a budding artist, you're not a great fan. You go to shows because you're absorbing and you're studying every bit of it. You're not the best sit on the bleachers, enjoy, have a party kind of guy. You go and you take in the info. And Mike was part of our the fabric of that for us, watching and learning. So kind of like an older brother and Mike's really humble. So I don't, you know, I try not to blow him up too much and get him mad at me, but in watching Mike and learning from him, like you would an older brother, it was really natural. So when we did this, like, this is a lifetime of us looking to Mike in that way creatively. And, so it was just like a no brainer, but it happened without a plan. So with the process was more like a conveyor belt, like, uh-oh, we're in this, here, you take it. And now you take it and beyond, you take it and make it better. Like, make this track better than it was. That was the only direction there really was.
1: Yeah, tell me a little bit about the actual recording. The songwriting, the creation, I guess, of the Avett Patton record. Like, did you guys kind of collaborate digitally on a Zoom platform, kind of like this, and kind of put the songs together that way?
6: It was more the way kids do these days, sending sound files back and forth.
1: Hmm.
6: Here's a rough demo. Here's an idea of a song. It'd be Scott and an acoustic guitar, for example. And he'd say, what do you think of this? Not do this, do that. Which was really fun, yet also challenging for me. Because mm-hmm. you could go a million different directions. And I had to be very aware to not mess it up. to be very respectful with it, yet mangle it in some way or shape or form, meaning just put some of me into it.
1: Sure.
6: And once that sort of conveyor belt system got going, we realized that the belt wasn't going in one direction. It just started moving like an octopus. And then Seth would do things, and then I'd get it back. And at a certain point, I remember being confused as to who was doing what, which is beautiful. The music started taking on a personality and a life of its own.
5: After we got into it a little bit, and again, we hadn't met in person yet, but it was what was cool is after we got into it a little bit, the like how safe we were with each other really like bloomed like really quickly. So then it was just like, there really doesn't need to be a lot of concern about messing anything up because we're completely safe. The trust was at a high level right out of the gate. We didn't have any reason not to trust each other. We didn't have any reason to not feel safe with each other. So it kind of went on like that.
1: But it's a dynamic, like adding another person to the core of what the Avett brothers are doing. I mean, that's a different dynamic. And then someone like Mike Patton, who has all his own experience and years and years of touring and great albums and different bands and operations and the label background that you have too, Mike. I mean, so there's a lot of trust going into this record. When did you guys know that it was going to be more than a single or an EP? Like, did you say we're doing a full record, or was it maybe a song or two first?
6: I don't remember. All of a sudden there were a few songs, and then all of a sudden there were 10.
1: Yes.
6: It just flowed naturally. Right.
5: I have a thought about this. This kind of struck me. I can't believe I haven't thought about this before, but right at the beginning of this interview, I thought about this. This is the first time in my life where, like, every time there's been a record finished that I got to be a part of, that I've made or that I got to help make, every single time, without exception until this record, I couldn't wait to put it out. But with this record, there was like half can't wait to put it out and half like it's so precious and there's such a tenderness that you kind of want to keep it and not put it out, you know?
1: Mm-hmm.
5: So part of that feeling, I don't know if Mike and Scott feel that as well, but I know that like part of the reason probably that it became a full record is because it felt good to keep it a secret.
6: Totally agree.
5: Right.
6: I mean, this has been something for me all along is when you're creating something, the hardest part, at least for me, has been knowing when it's done, when to let it go.
1: Yep.
6: When to just stop. Mm-hmm. And it's always been a really hard thing. So I learned at an early age, God, when you find a good ending, clip it. You know what I mean? Like put a cap on it, put a cork in it. But with this one, since it was just our thing. It was like a secret little affair that we were having. And and like, it was kind of precious. I felt very precious about it. And like, I think my wife and my partner knew, and that's it. Like, I didn't tell anybody anything about this. And then people would say, you know, what are you up to? And I'd just like snicker. And I loved that feeling. That feeling, it made me feel, I don't know, special somehow.
1: Well, that's the creative energy of something new and exciting and different like that. So how long was it a secret? How long were you collaborating and kind of putting this thing together?
4: 2022.
1: Oh, okay.
4: Yeah, we started a while ago. We took our time. I mean, it at first, once it was getting juicy and it was like, oh, this is something that we'll probably want people to hear, which I think that was like, once there was a body, like 3 to 4 songs that were, there was a little bit of a rhythm and some like I said, some juice to it. It was like, okay, now something's kind of going on. But then when that happens, there's a tendency for probably a lot of us to go, oh, okay, you know, there's a year or 8 months, like you start thinking about the process of completion and stuff and start making up deadlines. But we resisted that. We sat mm-hmm. with it and we went like, you know, 5-6 months sometimes and doing tinker, little this, little that. Something would come back that, you know, Seth would get something and, you know, he might spend 3 days with it. He might spend 2 weeks with it. One of us would go on tour. We would do our thing and we'd come back, you know, so everybody. But that's we found that that's a really healthy way, because listening, taking time to listen and staying calm and not rush into release. It helps you, you know, go at least a few of those cycles of finishing, because it finishes a couple times. You know, it'll finish and you could put it out and it still could be great, but then you keep going and it finishes again, and then it might finish again. So we went through probably a couple of those cycles. But we have a really great engineer, Dana Nilsson, that just, he's a gunslinger at the board, and he helped us a lot because we would give him so much junk. Probably Mike gave him probably the most junk. I gave him probably the filthiest junk, and Seth probably gave him, you know, some aluminum and some titanium.
6: It's funny. I'm actually at as we speak, going through the nuts and bolts of the track and kind of each track that we're playing live, and I'm kind of charting them so all the musicians kind of know what this is, what they need to play and when and where. And oh my God, I was just going through one last night, and it's funny, you triggered a thought, like, here, I don't know if you can see.
7: Oh wow, okay.
6: That's just one song.
7: Charting, okay? The song,
6: and
7: yeah.
6: It's because we all recorded it, and there are lots and lots of overdubs and layers and things like that, but there's so much that Dana, our engineer, contributed that...
4: Producer too.
6: Yeah, exactly. When when you're listening to the whole track, it all sounds like one animal. But when you break it down, oh my God, there's like a whole zoo in there of animals. And just documenting has been quite educational for me.
5: There's no doubt. And we were flying free. Like, all three of us, we were flying free. If we felt like putting six vocals on it, we would. And it's like, oh, here's this little toy piano, I'll put that on there. And like, we were just flying free. There was no consideration towards this becoming too complex, or like having to untie the knot, like in Christmas Vacation, of the Christmas lights, like down the road.
6: Yep.
5: We were just flying free. So that's why there are so many layers in there.

If you're just joining us, our guests on the Summit FM, Seth and Scott Avett and Mike Patton, and the new project, Avett Patton. And I'm curious to ask Seth or Scott or both of you guys, listening back to the finished record now, what are some things that come to mind right away that you guys wouldn't have come up with on a normal

0: there's different tendencies he does, and it brings new notes into these endless nuance to it that we may take on more now. Now, one of the things we definitely took from Mike at an early stage in our artistic career was turning on a dime, like when we were writing songs, figuring how to stretch the dynamic, and you know, we found ourselves in studios with producers saying this doesn't make any sense, because we would turn hard, because we had, that's who we learned from, was how do you go from a whisper to a scream, you know, how do you go from tinkering to just tragic crashing. So that part, which is not necessarily in this album, but Mike's voice is, and I think we probably learned from it a lot, not to go on.
1: Yeah, and there's Mike's voice is really, and that's I think a big part of what we've learned by working with Mike, is that thinking of Mike as a vocalist is more inaccurate than I had previously supposed, because Mike is more like, I think Mike, and correct me Mike if I'm wrong, but I think that you know, your voice, you look at your voice like just another sound maker, so like that's one of the options, that's one of the tools, but it's only one of the tools. Like, you know, when he goes into his mad scientist space, and it's whatever it is, I don't know, like, you know, if it's, you know, like a keyed instrument or a theremin or you know, whatever, a toy, whatever it is, his voice, while we think of him as this great vocalist, which he is, that's really only just a part of the toolbox. So when you listen to the Avett Patton record, it's immediately clear that it's different than an Avett Brothers record because of that dimension that Mike's bringing to it, and his voice is just kind of one part of that.
0: Yeah, that helps too, because I'm so removed from this that I was not even thinking about Mike's literal voice when I was saying that.
1: Right.
0: We all talk about that as his voice is his participation, and like Seth's making a great point with that. Like, we don't even think of it that way anymore. His voice is a big part of it, but yeah. So like, it's like adding to a family member in that has this whole other thing. It's really.
1: And I was really, I wasn't like surprised, but I was pleasantly surprised to see what Mike brings to the table, like to see just how much further it goes than vocals. It's really, really cool, because it's how I want to be as well. It's like how I think I would like to grow my abilities in you know, building music or building art, is to not limit myself to some way that I have thought of myself in the past. You know, it's really helpful and inspiring.
2: Well, let's talk about bringing it on the road too, because then came the announcement of some live dates for Avett Patton, starting up in April, throughout, you know, April, May, and June near us, June 18th in Cleveland. The Avett Patton show comes to Jacobs Pavilion. So what do we anticipate for this tour, and what kind of a live band are you bringing out?
0: Well, we're utilizing the players in the Avett Brothers band, fronted by the three of us. And we're entering rehearsals soon. So we've done some of that. So we've gotten a taste of it, where we went and did a little bit. We did four of the songs. So we've gotten a taste of it. We're really excited about it, because there's you know, that chemistry, there's a new recipe here in the mix. We have an anchored list, a flexible, like a moving set list right now that we're anchoring our attention on. Mm-hmm. And it's with a lot of those dynamics that we aim for in mind. So we're really thrilled about it. It takes everything we got not to share it with everybody, because we're really excited about it. We know some unique and some rare, this is the thing, some very rare things are going to happen.
2: Yep.
0: That have never happened before, and you just never know if they're going to happen again. So that's exciting, because how we, like, you know, like Seth said, we get enough of the same. You know what I mean?
2: Yeah,
0: I'll say, I see a lot of shows. I see some shows that I would not say, make this comment about. I see a lot of really quality shows that I think back when I was really taking to music for the first time, and they're great in quality, but they don't have the edge that we've always been drawn to. And this show will play in that edge for sure.
2: Do you think, will you try and perform all the

0: Cuts from the album, like the whole thing, or just certain highlighted tracks?
1: We likely will try to play all of them. Since there's only 9 songs, we likely will try to play all of them.
0: And
1: We'll
0: then,
1: see. Try.
0: and then some Avett Brothers material. Will there be any of the familiar Faith No More material working its way into the set? Or maybe you can't say yet.
2: There's a possibility.
0: Oh man.
2: We don't know. I mean, there's the I think the excitement that Scott speaks of is that with everyone's background, with everyone's catalog, and then there's this Avett Pat material, and then there's, my goodness, let's just say we wanted to do some cover songs.
0: Oh,
2: My
0: yes.
2: God, we could go in a million directions there and have a really fun time with it. And it could be let's just say
0: Prime for cover material,
2: it's an
0: absolutely.
2: amusement park, of possibilities, which to me is super enticing.
0: Very cool. Looking forward to that. So once again, Avett Patton is June 18th nearby for us at Jacobs Pavilion in Cleveland. Well, and let me ask you guys too, a big part of what I do on the Summit FM here is record collecting and vintage recordings. I do a show called Cruise in the Decades, 100 Years of Music, where I dip back, into R&B and folk and American roots and the stuff that led to rock and roll. So the concept of this show is a song, any song from the 1920s, then the 30s, then the 40s, up to 2000s, 2010s, and 2020s. So do you guys follow the real roots of music? And is that at play here in kind of what's come of Avett Patton and the Avett Brothers and Faith No More in general?
1: Absolutely. Yes, very much so. And we've talked about it with some of the cover choices we're throwing out there right now. They don't go as far as the 20s, but I should stop there. They may. Yeah, they may. Yeah, that's right. They do. They really do. They go before that. So, I mean, all three of us are very much interested in the heritage of American music, like music in general, not just American, but this crazy journey that this music in this country has been through and that we're a part of, not to mention other countries,
3: It's
1: but
3: bonkers. And you just drop us three in a record store. I mean, just it's what we're the stack of what we're going to come out with is going to be incredibly varied and certainly bent towards interesting history for sure.
0: Well, and it's and that's what's so great about record collecting is, the voices of history come to life, especially in that era, early R&B and rock and roll. And then think of all the amazing music just into the 60s and 70s and 80s and all the different genres you can touch on there. There's just so much to listen to. And that's what strikes me about the Avett Patton record is all of these wild influences that the three of you take are pretty prevalent when you listen to the finished thing there. It's a pretty cool collaboration. Give me a hint, like what are some cover songs you might think about or some artists you'd like to pay tribute to on this tour or common ground that you all really love and listen to?
1: I mean, we're all drawn to crooning, apparently, and we're all drawn to lassos and cowboy music, And then Seth and I have already kind of touched on, but I think pulling Mike into it, I think we'll get a new view of some of the when you go to the late 1800s up to the 30s or 40s, sort of the mountain music, I think we're gonna find some interesting ground in some of the acapella stuff from that era. But it's not just there. You come on up and you're going to have soul sounding, soulful music, soul singing, R&B,
2: Gospel.
1: gospel. I mean, so, and I think it's going to be interesting to have Mike in that world because he has the DNA for it. And I don't know that people, and I don't think that it's a, I don't think it has to be a ironic. Like, I think it'll actually be like it's not ironic. It's really there. So that's interesting. In the choices that we'll make, they'll reflect that. They'll be meaningful choices.
0: What and we're public radio supported by members. We're about to go into our pledge drive again. We're doing more of those than we used to because of some of the funding drying up, but that's a whole nother story, federally, that is. But what has radio kind of meant to your careers through the years? And I'd be really curious to have kind of each of you just kind of reflect on radio and if it still moves the needle, you know, for new music, new artists, and so forth.
2: I don't know much about these days, how it's moving the needle for other artists, but for me personally, I grew up in a very small town, and college radio was one of my portals to the outside world. I heard so much amazing on late night.
0: Yeah.
2: You know, some maniac playing whatever he wanted. That's how we discovered punk rock. A lot of world music, et cetera, et cetera. Dr. Demento. I was a huge fan of Dr. Demento. Sunday night, 7 p.m. I'd sit down with my ghetto blaster and record the whole damn thing. Then I'd make my own edits and tapes of my favorite tracks. So radio's always meant a lot to me. And I mean, yeah, even these days. I always kind of poo-pooed NPR.
0: Yeah,
2: I don't know why. I just always had this little aversion to it, but it's totally illogical because it's amazing,
0: right?
2: And I think only in the last like 10 or so years, 8, 9, 10 years, has it clicked with me.
0: Sure.
2: And I just discovered it a little late, so I got some catching up to do.
0: Well, and for us, you know, we're an independent all music station. There is an NPR station, a competitor really to us in town, but we just have this great radio signal to pick music and curate and share and introduce music to people. And that, I think that's powerful in just sharing music and ideas and art and culture. You know, I think that's kind of what we do. And that's the value, because there's so much to sift through nowadays. You know, it's so hard to figure out what's good to listen to. So how about you guys, Seth or Scott? Like, has radio out in North Carolina been an influence along the way? Did you do a lot of live radio shows in the Avett Brothers early days?
3: We did, for sure. I mean, it was a huge component. And in terms of like fanship, I don't listen to the radio much, but anytime I find myself in a position to hear college radio, like when I'm near like the triangle around where like NC State and you know, the Tar Heels and everything, there's some college radio around there. Or if, when I'm in the mountains in Asheville, a lot of times I listen to WNCW, which is a public radio station. And every time, without fail, I make some new discovery. Like I hear some song and like I'm pulling over to the side of the road and like typing in, you know, word lyrics that I reckon like that I can type in a row. So maybe the lyrics will come up. I mean, I'm talking like every single time. So I have to say like the power of it is still there. And, you know, much like anything else where there's true inspiration and real human passion behind it, it's becoming more and more valuable as we go forward. You know, like, so, like this is a like where you're working there, Brad, and like in any you know like-minded radio station or any small radio station, a radio station where there's a human saying you got to hear this song and then playing the song. I mean, that's a real connection. You know, it's beautiful. So it's definitely so important to me. I don't have like a go-to, but WNCW. Every time I listen to it, I'm just like, man, I'm like taking notes and finding some my favorite new artists from 1940 or whatever. You
0: know? Right, right. No, people that love music, it's so much stronger than any algorithm, you know.
3: It really is. There's an immediacy and a feeling of you're discovering it. You're getting to discover it. You know, which counts. It really counts for the fuel you have to explore. You know.
1: Yeah, it's WKNC in Raleigh and WZMB in Greenville, North Carolina, were the college stations that we just kill it. For what Seth's talking to you, drive through and you're learning something, discovering a new act every time, like he said. Yeah, it's like being at the chef's table. A good chef, like a good DJ, brings you like with care, good things. And I'm not like I can cook some things, and I don't mind being a chef. Like I really love that art. However, you know, everything's turned into like we're the chefs of everything now. And some of that we do well at, and some of it we don't. And I've really loved both TV and radio being a, like, I miss that format of a good chef.
0: Yep.
1: Responsibly feeding the, you know, good content. So I really like that a lot with radio. It's really wonderful. And at NPR, you know, Seth and I are students of Prairie Home Companion and Car Talk. Like, we grew up listening to these things. When I was 19, I was, as a kid, I was taping every week of Prairie Home Companion and listen to the music performances and play them in my car through the week. And I'd tape them again on the cassette tape and do it. I mean, a whole sleeve of these things and studied it, really, you know?
0: Yeah.
1: So it was a big, and I actually have a degree in radio broadcasting where I was cutting, splicing tape, you know, at the, like, before they were 98, 99. They were still
0: doing, right.
1: You learned how to cut and splice tape, you know? So it's like, wild, but really, really love radio a lot. Oh. Like, I don't think we can say enough.
0: Where'd you go to school to get that degree, Scott?
1: It was at East Carolina, ECU.
0: Okay, Perfect. Very cool. Did you ever make it to a Prairie Home Companion taping?
1: We never did. You know, I took my son to see Garrison Keillor in November, and we met Garrison afterwards, and Garrison said, "Oh, you know, what year did we have you guys on the show?" And I was like, "Garrison, you didn't have us.
0: Never did."
1: I was like, "Look, man, don't, like, we wanted to, and we learned a lot, you know, like Gillian Welch and David Rawlins and BR549 took us on tour. So a lot of these acts that we're playing and good friends with them, and Greg Brown, who Seth is dear friend, covered. So we're in there, and Garrison, you know, just an incredible writer, an incredible artist and personality. So, but we never did perform.
0: You guys did Mountain Stage a few times though, right?
1: Mountain Stage, we sure did. And then what was in Colorado, was it E-Town?
0: Oh yeah, out in E-Town. We carry that show too here on the Summit. Yep.
1: Wood Songs in Kentucky.
0: That's like, that's the genius of those shows is, it's just stuff that they used to do in the 40s and 50s all the time, but it's so fresh and different because the attention, the one-on-one attention span that you give to the artists, you know, as an audience member or a host, those shows are just so great.
1: Yep. I think there's a bit of a void, you know, for this right now. I think there's a need for in like a live performance. In that size of live performance interaction, I think we're kind of missing them these days.
3: Well, and it's a funny thing. Last thing I'll say about this is, like, when I think about what we get from a radio station, there's a trust there that we have been narrowing down, like, the way we want to customize all of our playlists, and like, I'm just going to listen to what I like. You know, it's the same thing. We do it with news. We can do it with art too. We can customize ourselves to death. You know, like, it's good to throw some trust over and be like, hey, I wonder what this DJ will play, you know?
2: Yeah, man. Good radio is like about submission. It's S&M. You need to lay back and take it. And great DJs are masters, let's just say.
3: And they're trustworthy. And it's
2: 100%.
3: Cool. It's like a good relationship to stick with it. Even if there's a song you don't like, you just stick with it, you know, and you know, there's a payoff.
0: Well said. Well, Seth and Scott Avett are guests on the Summit with Mr. Mike Patton, and we're talking about the Avett Patton collaboration. And the tour comes through June 18th at Cleveland at Jacobs Pavilion. Also, Mike, I wanted to ask you real quick to just reflect on the time of Mr. Bungle, because to me, Mr. Bungle, when that came out, that may well be the strangest major label record. That first album might be the strangest major label record that's ever been released in the rock era. How do you look back on some of that material and the work with Mr. Bungle?
2: It was my first band, so I'm not sure where to start with it, but like I said before, growing up in a small town, and there weren't that many musicians, and so we all knew each other, and ended up kind of in the same bathtub together, creatively. And I worked in one of the few record stores in town,
0: mm-hmm.
2: and for some reason, after a period of time, they entrusted me to order records.
0: Hmm.
2: Which was a really bad decision on their part. Because I just ordered all the crazy shit I wanted to hear.
0: Yeah.
2: Or was interested in. And then it would sit in a cutout bin for ages and ages, and no one would buy it. But that's how we discovered music. And I think that working in that store, along with some of the other members who were very much more studied than I was, you know, they played in jazz bands and percussion ensembles and things like that in college and in high school, that sort of melding of sensibilities, we basically had nothing better to do but start a band. Mm-hmm. So we started a band, and the music in our weird vacuum just came out strange. We didn't intend it that way, to be honest. We thought what we were doing, it sounded normal to us. And only did we realize when we released that first record that it maybe it wasn't. And that's okay.
0: A mix of all the wild influences, you know, that came to make it happen. I mean, that's pretty cool. That's what drives music forward and trying different things. And I think that's what drew me to the Avett Patton project too. So, congrats guys on such a great record and, what will be a terrific tour. I'm super psyched for the Cleveland date and the whole thing. So, yeah, thanks so much for joining us here today and doing a little album preview there too, with some of this Avett Patton material. So, Scott Avett and Seth and, Mr. Mike Patton, great to see you guys. Nice to meet you virtually here today.
1: Yep. Thanks, Brad.
2: Thanks, man. See you in Cleveland.

That's Yvette Patton coming to Cleveland tomorrow at Jacobs Pavilion. Seth and Scott Yvette with Mike Patton of Faith No More and Mr. Bungle. And that was the Yvette Patton interview and album preview here on The Summit. I'm Brad Savage. Good evening. 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Up next, a brief interview with Miles Smith live from the UK on Zoom. Miles Smith has his first full-length album coming out Friday. This is Nice to Meet You by Miles Smith on The Summit.

0: You are listening to The Summit FM. I'm Brad Savage, and through the miracle of modern conferencing technology, joining us now via Zoom, we have the one and only Miles Smith. And Miles, hello. Nice to meet you.
1: Nice to meet you. That was the best radio intro I think I've ever heard.
0: That's wonderful news. Well, I'm pretty excited to get to talk to you, and congrats on this dynamite success. I mean, even 1 year ago, your life must have looked quite a bit different compared to where you sit today.
1: I know. I just got a lot chubbier spending all my time sort of eating at service stations, so it looks pretty different.
0: Well, congrats, though, on the tremendous success of Nice to Meet You and of the upcoming album and, just all the things that are happening. 1 billion streams on Stargazing on Spotify alone. Like, how does that happen? How does that feel to reach the billion stream club like that?
1: Yeah, it's pretty crazy. You know, I guess I'm just really thankful to everyone who, you know, listens to my music and everyone who chooses when they're in their car or with their kids or on the school run or on the bus or subway or whatever it is, who chooses to choose my music, because, you know, without everyone listening, I'm literally just a guy who plays guitar. And so it's really amazing, you know, to have all this support.
0: Did you ever think, though, that these songs would catch on the way they have? I mean, you know, would you still be doing it if you were just playing guitar in the subway station or whatever?
1: Absolutely. I'd still be doing it. I've been playing music for so long now, since I was 11 years old, playing in pubs and clubs, and I've done well over 1,000 shows before I ever posted my first TikTok or reel. And so it's always been a part of me. But, you know, being able to do this now and travel the world with my best friends and play these songs is just such an incredible privilege. And I'm so grateful to be able to do it and call it my job.
0: And here we are doing this interview just a week before the full-length debut album, My Mess, My Heart, My Life. And how does the anticipation feel right before that full body of work, you know, that full LP is coming out?
1: It definitely feels strange. I've never done this before, so it's my first time, and, you know, I've got a really excited feeling sort of like buried deep in my bones, and it's just like such an amazing time, and I feel relieved to be so close to it now, and I'm honestly just excited for the world to hear it, and I'm so lucky that, you know, some people will choose to listen to it. That's just awesome.
0: What do you think the secret is to getting attention in such a busy time and so much digital interruption, social media, and all of those things going on? Your songs cut through and really connect. And how did you learn to do that?
1: Yeah, I think apart from being one of the most attractive men on this planet, the songs are pretty good. I'm joking, of course, but I think the songs come from a real place, and they come from a place of honesty and authenticity. And I feel like in a world in where there's so many people pretending to be stuff or pretending to be something they're not, like, it's always going to cut through when you see real and you see honesty and you see authenticity. And I think for every artist or piece of art that I fell in love with, it's always come from the same place.
0: Well, our guest on the Summit FM, we're with Miles Smith. He's on Zoom. Are you in the UK right now, by the way?
1: I'm in the UK right now, but not long till I'm with you.
0: Well, that's right. August 30th, you'll be in Cleveland at the Cleveland Agora. And that's right after the big stadium tour with Ed Sheeran, the Loop Tour, they're calling it. So when did you find out that was going to be happening? And are you buddies with Ed? Have you known him for a while?
1: Yeah, I've known Ed probably like the last two and a bit years now, and he's honestly one of my best friends. We talk almost every day, and right after the last tour that I did with him, he was like, would you want to come out again? And I was like, do I want to be in the United States of America during the World Cup Yes, it was a dream come true. It's two of my favorite things, playing live and football, which have intertwined. So it was a no-brainer for me.
0: Well, awesome. And it looks like that Ed Sheeran tour comes nearby to Detroit, Michigan, August 29th. And then your show is here in Cleveland on August 30th. Are you excited to come back and tour the US again this summer?
1: I'm so excited. I am so excited. And I think there's just a different energy when you get to America of live shows, and people are real through and through music lovers, and to be in rooms where people are just in love with music and the art is just, it's so incredible.
0: Before we let you go, Miles, I have to ask, with your songs being such mega global smash hits, where is the strangest place that you've heard one of your songs playing, in your travels?
1: Probably in the toilets of a service station somewhere in Ohio. That
0: It's pretty great. See, the power of a great song can just go anywhere. That's
1: was rogue.
0: amazing.
1: Yeah, take you to a toilet in Ohio.
0: Well, Miles Smith, our guest on the Summit FM, we're looking forward to seeing you in Cleveland on August 30th. And thanks so much for joining us today.
1: Thanks so much for having me. I appreciate it.
0: All right, Miles Smith, our guest. I'm Brad Savage for the Summit FM.

0: all alone. That's Miles Smith, and he's coming to Cleveland. He's going to be opening for Ed Sheeran on the stadium tour this summer. 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
1: Akron, Canton, Youngstown weather at the Summit.
0: Rain and showers, some thunderstorms tonight, and a low of 60. About 75 in showers on Thursday, and by Friday, about 75 and mostly sunny. Now, in Athens tonight, rain likely, thunderstorms possible, a low of 62, and then about 82 on Thursday. And mostly sunny Friday in Athens with a top temp around 80 degrees. 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